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0: A call for 5935 Whitestone just had juveniles in the street. 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
4: Negative. No, this match is a baby.
0: I will speak to you. Do you have a mirror on white phone?

0: They advise possibly 5-3-3-5. It's the White House. They gave the child back to the possible parent, and the caller gave the tag to dispatch. High copy.
1: You put me off.
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1: Okay, one Bravo Nancy.
0: 10-4, Willie 10-8 from Shell. Alex, 5, give your disposition. I'm sorry, 2, give your disposition. Myself and 2 are en route to 2740 Teresa Drive. For me complaining.
1: 2743, what's the name of the street?
0: 2740 Teresa.
1: 2740 Teresa, 10-5 copy, body cam activation.
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1: 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Bravo 3, did you have traffic for me?
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4: 3, I'm out there complaining. 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
0: Where are you taking off the information?
1: ER4. It's 26-05-08645. 26-05-08645. And your time is 17:03. Into that case number again is 08645.

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1: Lamar Street, 1 unconscious.
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0: Pass up this bit. Do you have any traffic for me? I was on info. There's traffic.
1: 10-4-1-Bravo-3 is needing a property crime detective. Dispatch supervisor called all the numbers for property crimes and there's no one answering.
0: 973. Go ahead. 2021.

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1: 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Show me right the exchange. What's in the mirror?
0: One Bravo 2, is this... I sure will, hold on one moment then. One Bravo 2, the armed subject with the gun is 3559 Exchange Drive, 3559 Exchange Drive. Alex Kelly is the complainant. She advises that Tanila Kelly is in front of her house with a weapon, and they're 17 years old.
1: Hi, I've been around with the unit. I'm on Cooper Road.
0: 10-4, thank you. 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
0: Alright, Bravo 3 is going to go ahead and do the report for that that houseboat. He's going to give that complaint to the case guard. Just whatever you do, get in touch with the detective. Just advise Bravo 3 so he can inform the detective what he has. He's going to go ahead and get that guy a case card and go today.
1: I certainly will. Hey, Sam, whenever you get in contact, I had the button pushed down. I'm sorry about that.
2: Fire.
1: 1-5-5.
2: I was trying to get that,
1: that Exchange Drive is 3559, 3559 Exchange Drive.
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0: 10-4. I'm going to be RTF back 10-8. I'm going to enter this child. Mother's got to go home and give me the correct social. I'll be entering him just the next few minutes when she gives me that information.
1: 10-4-7-8-5-8. It's the third. 1-1-1.
0: Yes, ma'am. The third.
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7: Go ahead.
1: This was a stranded motorist. It was called in by a concerned citizen. They advised that there's a blue Toyota Avalon stalled at 3061 Terry Road, 3061 Terry Road, Cross Street at Sanford, Clear Street. The advised is not occupied in the middle of the street. Thank you, buddy. Can't make the best.

0: Okay. Go ahead. Can I go ahead and see which way it's out?
1: Can I have one problem too?
0: From 10-8. Go ahead, what's your name, call?
1: 10-4, I have a disturbance. 2808 Woodside Drive. 2808 Woodside Drive. 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
2: Problem.
1: 2-4, thank you, Patty. Can't make the match.
3: I see. Can you send anyone to the precinct for Mr. Moore?
1: Not at this time. Sending someone now. Mm-hmm.
4: One, Bravo 3. 3.
1: Please meet complaining at 18 Cooper Road. Mr. Moore, Cedric Moore, he's trying to press charges. He's going to be standing by the Blue Sun Road.
4: 3.
1: I didn't copy 1-3.

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1: Go ahead.
0: Hotel Sierra Uniform 562. Hotel Sierra Uniform 562. It's on the blue Toyota Avalon. That's the one that's disabled at Terry Road in Santa Clara.
1: 10-4.
2: RTCC to dispatch.
1: Go ahead.
2: Be advised that the suspect, well, the individual in the blue Camry, he went into the liquor store.
1: He went into the liquor store.
2: 10-4, that's the last I saw him. I just tracked him down. He went to the liquor store.
1: That's 10-4. One Bravo One PR4, you copy this traffic?
0: 10-4 PR4 is pulling in there as we speak. Thank you.
1: 10-4.
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4: In this way.
5: Sierra Rescue 1, Galveston Street Command, your 1034 is going to be 733.
3: That's clear.
0: I'm put a 5100. PR4 is out with me.
1: 4.
5: Fire dispatch rescue 14, fire dispatch rescue 14, need you en route for vehicle fire at Primos Avenue and Sheila Avenue, Primos and Sheila, got a vehicle fire.

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0: No, so we'll just pay.
1: 12 miles an hour.
0: You say the race in the area 1,055.
1: 10-4.
0: All right, I'm going to 55 out. Come through that way. Thanks, sir.
1: Well, thanks. Glad I can't make the motion.
2: Good 14. Arriving on location.
3: Clear rescue 14.
2: You said what we have here.
1: Nine 6. Yeah, 1-5-9-6.
3: Good boy. Be advised, this accident is hit and run that he supposedly had. He has no damage consistent with. So we're gonna let him do an information report on the self reporting system. And let him tell it how it happened, because there's nothing that says he had an accident, the car, or anything.
1: Well,
4: we have copy.
2: Say you use the front jump line to think you just fired.
4: He's a 15 and rescue 14, he's in a fist.
3: Okay, that's clear. 15, go ahead.
4: Engine 15 to rescue 14. Do you need some assistance?
2: Yes. That's clear, 15. You can come out of it. You come this way. We might need some water.
4: That's clear. You got the dispatch.
3: What's your track?
4: I'll be a route to rescue 14 location at Dunmore.
3: That's clear, 15.

0: 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Equipment.
1: Super, what's your 20? Sit down, you came in, say one. I'm not copying you.
2: Appreciate
1: it. Hey, thanks for appreciating it.

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1: That's 551 for the city and pound. Hotel Sierra Uniform 562.
0: One Bravo One, what's that other call we have over?
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0: 10-4-17. 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
0: Hey, when y'all come in, just pull up on the side of us and use a 3-inch to fill up on our 3-inch intake.
1: That's clear. We got 3 minutes out.
0: Simple, I'm right under a quarter, so.

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0: Can you have atmosphere response to this answer?
1: That's clear.
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3: 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What would you advise
2: it be drawn for, PR4? Van Auto, going to the CDM pal.
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4: Well, put me in that area. What am I looking for?
3: That's going to be a suspicious circumstance. Black male subject with gray, with a blue shirt and dark pants walking in the street near Raymond and Hospital Drive.
4: Hello.
3: 10-4.

0: that description again.
1: It's going to be a black male subject with braids, wearing a blue shirt and dark pants. Black male subject with braids, blue shirt, dark pants, Raymond and Hospital Drive.
2: For me at 1507 Raymond Road, make contact with an individual.
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0: We advise the customer that Natrix gloves and route is full of immediate threat, so you can go into 28 back and serve.
1: That's clear.
0: Is it 28 risk report track?
2: Go ahead, 28.
0: Yeah, I need assistance over there.
3: This rescue for engine 15 on scene. We'll be assisting the rescue 14.
2: It's negative 28.
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0: pretty keyed up that you're not coming through tonight.
1: I said, but this is Guard 1. I'll be in Route 2. Do you have an address on River Place? I'm turning off on River.
0: It's going to be at 408 River Place, 408 River Place, crossing at River Oaks.

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1: Take the traffic.
0: I'm going to want one.

0: 我这机飞收集分儿就收。Yeah, well, you clear, so I can get this information.
1: Well, hold on one moment. Let me put your record information in there, and then I will clear it for you.
2: Bravo 4.
1: Hey, Bravo 4.
2: I've had an advice. Put me out on this corner on Raymond. This is a black male.
1: What's your 1020?
2: Precinct.
1: What?
3: One's gonna be out with me. At this time, we have a male detained. Are you NCIC capable?
1: Yes, sir.
3: Okay, we'll
1: negative, and at this time, NCIC is 10-7, it's not pulling up. It's out of service right now. Her name is
0: Yeah, for you, Avalon. Avalon. Avalon. Avalon.
1: Avalon.
4: Avalon. Avalon. Avalon. Avalon. Avalon. Avalon. Avalon. Avalon. Avalon.
1: Avalon.
5: Avalon. Avalon. Avalon.
1: Avalon. Avalon. Avalon. Avalon.
5: I'll be around for police headquarters.
1: Four.
5: To the code enforcement.
2: No, I just left.
1: Phil Gibson, Phil Gibson.

0: One Bravo One, I didn't know very bad. I'm out with him, but if we get a call, I can break loose.
1: PR4 is cleared at this time for you.

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1: One.
0: So I responded to a mental subject at 3276 Highway 80, 3276 Highway 80, crossing at Lynch in front of the Taco Bell. AMR advisors a black male laying on the grass in front of this location. The sister is on scene and the male subject is nude.
2: Is AMR on scene now to dispatch?
0: Not yet.
2: Have they been dispatched?
0: Well, they wouldn't want to call me and pick one.

0: Or what's the location? Do you cross from where?
1: Highway here, Lynch at the Taco Bell.

0: believe his name is, man, that he had some information for a female that was robbed. Ten for a body cam activation.
1: Female with him?
0: He said it was an elderly female that was robbed, so he wants to speak to a police officer. He has some information. But he didn't want to leave his name, but he does want to speak to the police. And I do have a copy now.
1: Ten for
0: body cam activation.

0: to have a suspicious circumstance. They've had some children are missing with some pipes at Lakewood Drive and Kentwood Drive. They've asked that the equipment is out there to fix the pipes before juvenile males are outside messing with the equipment.
1: Bravo 2.
2: I'm going to run a name and did work.
0: 10-4, go ahead.
2: First name is going to be Sierra Tango Echo Foxtrot Hotel Echo November. 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
0: 10-4.
3: 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He needed to report.

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0: I can't make a decision.

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Just give me 21. Call my city phone right quick, please.

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1: 10-4, I didn't hear that on NCIC. How long is it going to be down for?
0: Still no, just not coming back up at this time. It went out and didn't come back up.
1: 10-4, we got a handgun we need to run whenever it comes back up.
0: That's 10-4, I'll advise.

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0: None of it, man.
1: Triple.
0: Triple.

0: This is 19-0-15, dispatch, nothing showing. We were out of investigation.
1: One minute, please.
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4: 5 in route, we are completed at 2867 McDowell Road. And your 1, 2, and 4 out for suspicious circumstance, trying to run a gun on NCIC. It's a suspicious subject, but NCIC is 10-7. It's not loaded.
3: That's 10-4. 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
2: 10-4, I'm out with a subject right now. 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
1: Careful.
0: And Stephen Darrell Harden, 917 of 87, he has a simple little failure to appear.
1: That's all.
2: Four.

0: Bravo 3 Bravo 4. Four at 193 Manchester Avenue, 193 Manchester Avenue. The picture that they said about someone is shooting directly in front of our home. We advise by being here to shot on the recording line.
1: Back to service.
0: Sure. Get back on the line now because she was scared.
1: Bravo 2, I can be en route with 3. You can just go to 4. What's the street? You advise Westchester?
0: I'll be Manchester, 119 Manchester Avenue.
1: What's that cross street?
0: Cross street being Clinton Boulevard.
1: 10-4. You need something back tonight. That's closer to 4 is deep.
2: Next.

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0: 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Heat's en route to the city impound. I'm not sure if somebody's still sitting out there or not.
1: Question four. Are you 10-6?
0: Negative. You got the car. I'm 10-8 RTL.
1: 10-4. 25 minutes pre-sync. And after I brief y'all on this, I'll go and let them in.

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1: 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Can I get a case number? 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The first one is going to be for house burglary, and the second one is going to be for temple assault, creating fear.
0: Two different case numbers.
1: That's a negative. All on the same case number.
0: 07-4-26-05-08-665-08-665.
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3: 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Ms. Katie wants to report three kids that the mom took that has no contact. 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The grandmother of three kids. She advised the mother that has no contact took all of the kids.
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0: 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No, I'm sorry, Bravo 4, Bravo Hunt, White, PR4, and Vasquez. We're headed to 1612 Kentwood.
1: One Bravo 1 and 96, I'm pulling up. What do you need me to go back?

0: Mark Clever, and King Highway, North Mark Clever, and King Highway. No complaints to see shots flying in the area.
1: What is that?
2: 21.
0: Super, you said 10. Oh.
1: 4.
0: 4. 21, you can send 22.
1: 7.
3: Two taken from MacDowell. I'm approaching from, whoever. Taken from MacDowell. I'm approaching from Woody.
4: Okay,
5: 10-4. Maybe. 10-4, same here. Level 4, respect.
3: You should have been connected. UGL.

the truck coming our way. I just backed up in the side street, so I don't know if they're in the vehicle or not. I can get that info.

0: 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Take me with disregard.
1: I'm like, AMR can disregard?
0: No, they see us. I was just trying to tell them where we were. They went to Taco Bell. They're with them.
1: Why?

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2: 21.
0: 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There's a black truck at the light in a blue car. Possibly some type of disturbance going on. Cannot advise on weapons. This is called in by a concerned citizen.
2: Okay. 21. 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

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I got a local for you. The one with Delta Echo, Juliet, Uniform, Alpha November, 10-794.

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1: Yeah.
0: Did you find anything?
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0: 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I'm going to need you and 2 Bravo Christian and 4 Bravo 2, 4 Bravo 21 to respond to a high priority call. Since you can't find anything, it's going to be a mental subject at 5829 Old Canton. 5829 Old Canton, mental subject, persons off their meds, and the mobile crisis center call is in.
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2: Myself and 9-7 will be en route to Raymond Detention Center from City Holden, one black male in custody. Again, the mileage is 99829.
0: For 832.

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1: Around him, warm around.
0: 6-4.
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0: Hey, we're showing back and rapid real quick.
1: 2-4.
2: 3, I copy. I'll also be in right to the same location. 3, this is the dead. I wanted to advise whether or not that he and someone else are inside the house, or did he advise he was in the house alone and there should be nobody else there?
3: You advise mobile crisis phone thing.
1: That's 10-4. They're the ones that called me. I can't. Private, the 23-year-old doesn't have a cell phone. Please advise she doesn't know his exact location. Touch me out. Okay. She went to a hotel.
4: Do you give mobile prices a call back and advise exactly where they are?
1: Sure.

0: I don't think I'm a boy. The mother is on the line. She's leaving Amazon. She moved off of the standard location and she arrived to make sure the child is okay.
1: Thank you. The 1040 is clear. It's not safe to speak.
2: Case number four.
3: I was on the phone.
2: Sheriff is still with us.
4: Back in the area.
0: Case four.
1: What is the danger on four?

0: private should be a free house.
1: One Bravo 5, what is your case number being drawn for?
2: It's carrying a concealed weapon.
3: Yeah. Indian 9 to 1 Bravo 5. You got a social on this subject?
4: That's it. At 50 Northtown Drive, 50 Northtown Drive, building 16 downstairs. Concerned citizen advised there's a male subject and a female fighting. Cannot advise on weapons.
2: Boy, I'm still out here on Lake Willie. I'm getting ready to cut here in a few minutes.
4: Testing for Bravo 2, I'll show you en route and just stand by until 4 gets here.
0: Careful, coming from the person.
4: That's our body cam activation.

0: he was pinned in on it local. His social is showing as 342-90-9163. That's 342-90-9163. And he had no NCIC once more.
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0: Okay, you copy it?
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1: 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What was that apartment number?
2: 1016.

0: 34. You guys want to? I'll be, doing a follow up on that.
1: 10-4, 8-4-1.
2: Major, be en route.
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0: I'll agree. Give that complainant mother a call, man. We made contact with 35 males. Say they didn't call the police. They're not in any danger.
1: Triple four, call the back mail.

0: Trip Advisor, three individuals shouldn't be in a home.
1: 29.
0: Trip Advisor, three males should not be in a home.
1: We need names.
0: I'm just asking, can you ask their names? They don't know who you, she doesn't know who's in her home.

Susan or the Davies and Javante Evans. It should be a Jadavious Evans and a Jadavian Evans that's in the home only. Any Evans should have dreads and Javante should have curly hair. Curly hair.

0: Pinchin is WM2A79, it's 27 on the channel. Hold, I'll check my list. You say 179 at the Air 45.
1: Bravo Union, I'll be taking in one male to the jail, downtown, 140559, 140559.
2: 10-4-8-45, 1710, deck 10-8.

0: an Ella. She said she's the mom of the kid at this 119 Manchester.
1: Make contact with Jadavious Evans. We're in contact with Jadavious Evans.
0: She's advising that there's one of her children.
1: Can I dispatch?
0: Mom is advising that that he is one of her kids. One should have dreads, the other one should have curly blonde hair.

0: 3 to 5, left at the lamp.
1: He's in the closet. You should be, she's being one of the kids that pulls blind cords in the air. It's him.
0: Marvel 4. There's no one in the closet.

0: cruise advisor, so you send me from the location.
1: Send on.
0: Cruise advisor, so you send me from this location.
1: Yeah, well, I'm headed downtown. I'll try to catch up with you, get those 10 flies from you. If not, I'll give a call.
0: That's with one around the Woodburn.
2: 10-4. I get one.

0: 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I said for you.
1: What's the disposition? Question for 2906 Parkwood. Thankful, I'm unable to get in.
0: What?
2: Two put me out. Bravo 4 put me out.

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0: 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Ended mileage 99846. 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
0: Bravo 223.
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1: 4.

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0: know. Oh, you see that? Give me a location.

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1: Vamos nessa.
0: What unit did you have a reference call out here? On, Bravo.
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0: I'm already on scene, dispatch.
1: Take one, no other unit.
2: One Bravo 1.
1: One Bravo 1.
2: Tempo will be out downtown. End of mileage 140-565. 140-565.
1: Tempo,
3: 866, correction,
0: 857.
3: Be inside the house.
0: You say he inside?
3: Tempo.
0: You need a full position, are you coming, you got somebody with you?

0: 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Howard Juvenile Detective, give me a 21 at 601-781-1122.
1: 10-4.

0: coronavirus to get up on it if it's coronavirus.
1: Okay. Yeah. Some of you too.
2: How's your bed today?

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3: NASA, you have to have for me.
0: No, I'm talking to the unit that's right here with me.
4: Density is three. 16, please.
0: Sixteen eighteen.
4: Careful.

0: そうだ、はい。
1: Let's run the one we got and see if he's get the one also is the one that the key with. Just meet him with the gas station. Send that. Travel the random one we got. Send that. Just take out the local.
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0: I got a Marquise Lewis, M-A-R-Q-U-I-S, last name Lewis, kind of spelling. Date of birth is 5/25/1992. You need a social.
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0: 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I'm going to need a Honda Pad to take this. 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
0: Definitely. 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
0: 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You're 1034.
1: For an SMB from 2140,
0: Dollywood. Nigga, that's gonna be HBO. I'm out here with these other units. On Kimbrough.
1: 10-4. Kimbrough or Kentwood?

0: 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I'm live now.
1: To unresponsive female at this location. Remain on fire dispatch.
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0: We're going to be waved off by AMR. 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
5: 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All submissions will be primary on their report.
1: Okay, so you are winning 10-8. 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
0: 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Maybe Capital is already working there. It's in their area.
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0: 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At the Oyo Hotel, you have a subject that has fallen down two flights of stairs. AMR is on scene. Moreno Fire Dispatch.
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2: 1919 SUV 222, camera 9255. We'll have other units signing on as soon as we get vehicle there.
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0: Give some, take some information.
2: That's going to be for Barbara Drive.
0: Information.
2: 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And the term is 2057 for information.
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0: Careful.
3: Just take. Put me out.
2: 10-4-1-11 College of Greater.
1: Sorry, Sue. Sorry, Sue.
3: Okay,
1: I'm over.
3: Here, bye.

0: Nei. First of all, when you get a chance, I have a unit to go to pull apart. That's supposed to be a crowd gathering up there. I'm possibly going to try to race. Have a unit or two to ride out and clear the lot.
1: That's before we will add this list. We have a whole lot of calls on the services, the music. They'll be added also. Can we switch over to PD1? We're calling in Square. Disturbance 5140 Raymond Road, domestic disturbance 145,000 Oaks Road, domestic disturbance 150 Woody Drive, 1093 Marwood and Smallwood. Domestic disturbance 4 Suspicious circumstance, Lake Woody Campground. 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
1: 10-4-8-1, Charlie, should be on the white line.
2: Stand by, you know what I'm saying, for the ambulance, but she's pushing me off her property.
1: I need to ask if it was an unresponsive female.
2: This one is intoxicated and drunk.
0: What's right there?

0: Pepper, one Charlie 5, one Charlie 6.
1: I thought that was for 5 to say. Go ahead to 6.
0: Pistol, one Charlie 5, one Charlie 6, pistol for me, 145,000 over circle. 145,000 over circle is Tiffany. Her brother Robert was on the same cousin as her.
1: Therefore, show me Robert.
0: Pistol, thought he came back to station. Pistol, one Charlie 3.
2: Go ahead.
0: One Charlie 3, respond to a suspicious person. Tywell Road and Wendell, Wendell Wood Road. Might be pronouncing it wrong. It's Whiskey, Yankee, November Delta, Alpha Lima, Woods Drive. Well, black male subject walking in the area. They advise the city was setting security systems.
3: Count,
1: yeah, boy, you just gave me that call.
0: One of the specific domestic, specific numerics of 5743, so that's 10-4, PR-4. One Charlie 3, stand by for another time.

0: He's been in Kansas City ever since.
1: Fox 6, Silver Pacific, United States.

0: Typically, if they no longer have unmarked vehicle handlers.
1: Example.
2: Yeah, so what kind of vehicle do you have?

0: One Bravo Lane City, RTF in your Bravo Drive. One Bravo Lane City.
1: I have a disturbance, 6365 I-55, 6365 I-55, at the target. People have some kind of disturbance over some tools.
2: Charlie 1, I'm in route for shots fired at Robin Hood of Manhattan. Do you want me to disregard?
1: You can go ahead and go. I'll get somebody else.
3: Two on min route.
1: 2-4.
2: Charlie 1.
1: 3-1.
2: I'm in area 1093.
1: 2-4. 3.
2: No, sir.
0: Service sent to that disturbance at target 6365 I-55, 6365 I-55.
2: That's
0: the EDO 20. Get you another unit in right here. The unit's still 10-8. Sorry, responding to a domestic disturbance. The missing disturbance is 150 Woody Drive, 150 Woody Drive. It's gonna be apartment 807 and see Keisha Kelly at the location. Her son's on the same cause of disturbance. Can I advise on living? Apartment 807.
2: Alright.
0: Sorry, we're saying that.

Positive. Pretty powerful. This is me out here, the 4436 Robinson. 4436 Robinson. Running off of vagrants.

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1: Detail, man. Thanks, Leo. 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
0: Okay, for an area of Middle Lady Crystal Drive, Middle Lady Crystal Drive, the

0: Exit 4 in the area of Kirkley Drive and Middle Lane Drive, Kirkley Drive and Middle Lane Drive. Concerned citizens mobilized in the area for possibly underage individuals drinking. And smoke in the area.
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2: Sir, you can go ahead and clear the car out of that puddle bar. 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
1: Yes, I'm going to call
3: 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I'm going to be out with a Gomez, G-O-M-E-Z, first name, R-E-Y-N-A-L-D-O. Put that passport number for me, Echo 050-1447. Echo 050-1447. This is sounding like it's going to be a civil matter. I'm standing by.
1: What's your seat?
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2: I'm Nasty.
0: I didn't copy your traffic. You're going to transfer me.
2: Yeah, you have your number too. 2692. It should be 139.
0: Camera 2 4 4. I didn't copy one Charlie Nasty. Send that over to New York.
2: IBM 2672, SUV 139, camera 6, Romeo 04.
0: Well, I think you want Charlie Nasty, 1038.

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0: Pretty bad. I'm in the area. I'm not located in 145, but I am out at 155, 1000 Oak.
1: Do I have a 58 number? Hold on one moment for me.
2: Three, 4.

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1: Okay.
0: All right, thank you. She has come to the door. And then the mirror is 140 instead of, I advise 145, but it's 140.
2: 2-4, okay.

0: Please do not use an excavator and have no injuries at Valley Street and Wrightland Road, domestic disturbance 306 Hilton Road, disturbance 5140 Raymond Road, and a 1093 Marwood, Smallwood, and still holding that call for Lakewood and Kentwood, juvenile, messing up their equipment, there was nothing after she was a fight, and kind of stuff like that.
1: I used to remember your body cam activation.
0: Charlie 97.
1: 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Pull me out.
0: 10-4, body cam activation.
1: PR4. You're advising Raymond and Valley Road.
0: 10-4. Supposed to be a no Venus description. No Venus description.
1: 10-4, check in your system because that used to be Precinct 2 side. Precinct 2, B, the old B7.
0: Charlie 3.
1: 2 and Charlie 3.
0: 2 and Charlie 3.

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1: Right.
2: Lobby or raffle.
0: Okay.

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1: Charlie five, I'm in the area.
2: Engine 12 Rescue 14, respond to an accident with injury at Robinson Road and Raymond Road. Capital PD is on scene. Remain on fire dispatch.
0: Visual 12, respond.
2: Yes, sir.
3: Rescue 14 responder.
2: That's good.

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1: Charlie 2.
0: 10-4, respond to 501 North Point Parkway, 501 North Point Parkway. See security there. It's in reference to a red Honda CRV that's been parked at this location for a while. They want you to check to see if it's stolen.
1: It's right there,
0: dispatch.
1: I'm still out at Target, but I'll be going today in a few months. I'll be around for that call.
0: 10-4.
2: Charlie 4. Charlie 1.
0: You want to go ahead?
2: I've been around to that call on North Point Parkway. Give me the numeric again.
0: Or it's at 501. That's the numeric.
2: 10-4.
0: 4 Charlie 4.
2: Good. Good.
0: Charlie 4.
2: You sound like 10-8 UTS.
0: 10-4. Rescue 14, engines for Rescue 14. Capital PD has given up. Data information, the accident is actually at Valley Street and Raymond Road. Valley Street and Raymond Road.
3: That's clear, show 3 of field was fine.
0: It's clear.
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0: Clear.

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2: 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Summertime, I'm in 1595 West Highland Drive.
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5: Charlie 5.
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5: We're not. Charlie 5.
3: I think that's copy.
0: That's feeding.
5: It's clear. 14. Just one. I said, "Star responded to this town has been holding. It's Lakewood Drive, and Kentwood Drive, Lakewood Drive, and Kentwood Drive, and on juvenile, and making everything, putting that location on it."

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0: PR4, Bravo, Richard, and Winnie the Rat will start with fun. 306 Elton Road, 306 Elton Road. Drive apartment. The teacher, Mika, at the location, she's asking her son is on scene.
1: Okay.
0: Being on her door, she wants to remove from the location.
2: Advised that you're just going to go out here.
3: You have near South apartment complex. Is that an apartment or an address?
0: I like an apartment for 306 Elton Park Drive. We're seeing apartment
3: 6. What's the line of your background? I'm just because 301 is the apartment complex. Say it's 306. I can be en route. That's my zone.
4: Except for

0: performing, well, are you going to stay on that call and then Sue be today, or?
1: Well, I'm still in
0: the house. Or Sue, you should be today.
1: No physical contact. We allow the lady to give a couple things that she left to say. HBO.
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0: 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I don't see anybody out here. 2-4,
1: give me one more call
0: of that one.
2: 2-4. IPR 423 in the complex. What's the building number?
1: Great, it's 4, number 62.

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0: Therefore. Bravo 2 ZPO. Unicom, we can't really. Beasley I-55, West Furnish. Foxtrot Lima 42820. Foxtrot Lima 42820.
2: I'm just tampering to the car.
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0: Location in a black man coming on same time as the third one wearing a white t-shirt and black pants.
1: Very
0: good.
2: Four, five,
0: okay, you're on the road. I should come back to me. You did. Before.

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1: Marvin's Drive, Marvin Street, Marvin's Drive, Marvin Street, Sean. Great PD presence in that area, one Charlie Nancy.
2: They cross the Smallwood.
1: Marvin.
2: 10-4.
1: 10-4, yes, it is.
0: Put me back in the air.
1: Oh.

0: Okay. 10-4-5. CR4, it's going to be 10-8 UTL. I spoke to Ms. Jordan. She advised they left prior to arrival.
1: 10-4.
2: That's 11-12, I can't activate.

Jefferson 3, engine 3, respond to 850 Jefferson 3, 850 Jefferson Street. Building Golf Apartment 22, Building Golf Apartment 22 for a male having a stroke, possible forced entry. AMR is en route. Capital has been notified.

0: ATL I-55 frontage, east frontage, and we pull into the behind the QT. Mike Charlie Sierra 719. Mike Charlie Sierra 719.
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0: 上去。
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2: Right. Shot left, he's on big 10-8.
0: That's 10-4. Yeah. HBO.
2: 10-4.
0: One trying to make 1093-4 disturbance of the peace. Disturbance of the peace is showing on 4114 Travis Woods Street, 114 Travis Woods Street, cross street on McClure Road. If you locate an answer, turn it in.
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1: 1 Charlie 3, 1 Charlie 5, 1 Charlie 6.
0: Charlie 97 to Charlie 1, Charlie 2.
2: Charlie 1, be advised, Robert, since Robert's the car, they don't know.
1: G22, 22.
0: That's clear. We're engine 3 on location.
2: Ten four. 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Cam is 3 Romeo 06 Lowland Top. You show me low enough.
0: 1 Charlie 1, 1122. 2 dispatch. 1 Charlie 2. 2429, PC 1871. 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
1: Charlie 3, Charlie 2. 2 copy. 1 copy. 1 Charlie 3, Charlie. 1 Charlie 1, 1 Charlie 6, 1 Charlie 2. 1 Charlie 9, 7 3 is 5140.
0: 10-4, it's a long drive, 3 houses.

0: Charlie 6.
1: 31 Charlie 6.
0: 4.
2: Is that six on at Lakeshore and you say McClure?
1: Lakeshore and Forest here.
2: Is that zone 6?
1: Here we have to a disturbance of the peace. Hold on, let me check for the accident with injuries and see what zone it's in.
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0: 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Try the five.
1: I did four.

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0: still on location. We'll be out to check with Rescue 25.
1: Yeah.

0: PR4. I'm 23. We're going to be at 39254 CL. One Charlie 3. One Charlie 3.
1: 3-1-3.
0: 3-4, can you revive?

0: Carl, they're saying it's 5140 Lemon Road.
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0: Robert Banks. I'm ready. Charlie 3.
2: Yep.
0: Careful, can you get Echo Planet 21?
1: Twenty one.

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1: That's 10-4, that's coming down,
0: late 4 now. 10-4, it's going to be 4 times. We got Hotel November Hotel 047. Hotel November Hotel 047, 951. It's going to be 4 occupants in this vehicle, but they might all need to be transported.
1: 10-4.

0: Dispatch, show AMR supervisor arriving on scene at this location.
1: Oh, six. I apologize. Where's that location? 115, is that the Ranville? The street again. The address is 115.
2: 114 Sammy Wood Street. 114 Sammy Wood Street.
1: 10-4.

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0: One and two, you know, let me get y'all for the last call. And 6381 Richmond Road, 6381 Richmond Road, you're going to see a Mr. Van Burn. She might be out for it. There's a male on C calling the service that's on a red tape top. All right. She's great to her. She's with the video.

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1: Yeah, four.
2: There's no 50 hit and run.
3: Time is 23:24.
0: Charlie 5,
4: just
0: go ahead.
4: Go ahead,
0: Charlie 5. 10-4, 10-8, UX. 10-4.

0: of you.
1: Yeah.
2: Three, five, four.
0: Two. I was at the precinct. Radio wasn't picking up inside the restaurant.
2: Camel. Three, five, four. Three, five, four. You put me out. Camel.
0: Well, Charita.
3: Okay.
0: I'm writing for this on our last call. Who's the complainant?
3: Obviously.
2: Flight control to Toyota Avalon.
4: Four for Charlie, can you just

0: Marine Beach Patrol Area 116 Colonial Green Drive, 116 Colonial Green across the Colonial Circle. 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Need for you to just sit out there and clear them out, sir.
1: Roger, Charlie 1.
0: Okay.
2: 10-24. 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
3: AMR, what
2: is it? 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
1: Target.
0: We're going to 225 Moss Avenue. 225 Moss Avenue, you want to see Miss Anna. Want to speak with the circumstance involving her dog in the fence.
1: Hello.
0: I have to take the body cam. Thank you.
1: It says 225.
0: Four. It's going to be 800. 127. 183.

0: Au revoir.
1: Please have the work from where I'm taking over.
0: It's 2-4. Stand by, I'm going to need to get that information for me.
1: 2-4.

0: One Charlie One.
1: Heading.
0: Tip-off, put me on the VTO. I'm gonna be at Raceway with a silver front of Hyundai Sonata. It's gonna be Sierra Bravo Quebec, 389, 2 hours.
1: 10-4,
0: 10 miles from Vancouver, 1-2.
1: 2-7
0: in route to him.
1: 6-1-2.
0: Charlie 3. 10-4, I'm in the area, I can pass this on and off.
1: 10-4, Charlie 3, to the bar.

0: 上一次。对。先点了几个。先把
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0: Therefore, is Michael Collins, the date of birth is
1: 12/29/69.
0: His name is Collins, C-O-L-L-I-E-N-S. Therefore,And the address is 500 North South Parkway.
1: Towards the south.

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1: Stand by 1149.

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1: We're Charlie 308.
0: 23.
1: 23. Showing y'all singing at the base of body cam.

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1: True Charlie 3, go ahead.
0: For recording purposes, animal control opens from the hours of 8 to 4, Monday through Friday.
1: 10-4.
0: This young lady is calling in reference to her dog being stuck in between gates. Unfortunately, I'm unable to do anything. 10-8 HBO. 1093 in Capitol and Dillard.
1: Is it currently stuck in between the gate? Now we may be able to wait on the fire department to assist.
0: That's on them. It's nothing I can do. And I did advise her the hours of animal control.
1: Ma'am, what we need you to do is advise if it's stuck right now.
0: That's what she advised.
1: Did you put eyes on the dog?
0: No, ma'am, I did not. And you could stand by for a 21, and I advise you further.
1: 10-4.

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1: Yeah.
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1: And for 12 o'clock.

0: Please, what's up, Shotspotter? Middle line in Cooper Row. Middle line in Cooper Row. Shotspotter in the area. Now, what line is it, Z?
1: Trouble.
0: Please, try to see it.

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1: 是出来上来。
0: Two.
2: That's all.
0: Three.
1: Three on tonight.
2: Four.
3: Oh, Cannon, no shot, Lieutenant.
0: Ten, four, unit, in a status, 12-5.

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0: 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Town call is
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1: What's up?
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0: Responding to 212 Winfield Street, 212 Winfield Street, crossing Edie Street. You know, to Mr. Antonio, I hear five, his neighbor's beating on his door, causing a 1047.
1: And it went.
0: 212 Winfield Street, 212 Winfield Street, crossing Edie Street, coming for disturbance. Information by the camera, 1 Charlie 3.
2: I copy that, Jeffrey. I've been rocking.
0: Information by the camera.

0: 354.
1: Right.
0: Come in the apartment complex. What was that building number again?
1: Area 4.

0: Yeah, boy, you're gonna put me 10-20, bro.
1: Two citation issue.
2: Stanford, there's a blue light. Put up this thing in my time.

0: Charlie 3.
1: Hey.
0: Put me out on 153. UTL on the south side.
1: Yeah, 4.

0: はい。
1: We get ETA from Barkey.
0: Yeah, for example. Hey, Marcia.
1: You only 7 to 8.

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1: 40.
0: I can't advise these about myself.
1: Careful.

0: One Charlie, three.
1: Charlie.
0: 10-8 HBR.
1: One more time, 65. Right.
0: Yeah. Charlie 2. Truck 3. And you can also show 18. And AMR 728 transporting one passenger each to Field MC, and AMR 116 up to it, transporting one passenger each to Central.
2: I got 728, 716, you know.
0: AMR 716 and 720 transporting one passenger each to UMCC.
2: And second bus for Mary Hill.
0: That's correct.
2: I got 716, 720 to UMC, University Hospital. You gave me 728 and a second bus going to Mary.
0: That's correct.
2: 4 units or 3?
0: It's 4 units. 718, 718, 728, 716, and 720.
2: Oh, this one I need. Thank you, sir.
0: You saw Rescue 25 making service as well.

0: One Charlie 3. VTO, gonna be at Ted Row and Donna Avenue. Grand Carlos Ford Explorer. Mississippi 28. Lima, India, Quebec 780.
1: Well,
2: I'm off of Vancouver,
1: one time speed. Well, I'll be at Bravo 55 South.
3: What's up, American Woman? It's going to be at 4719 Clinton Boulevard, 4719 Clinton Boulevard, crossing Dixon Road. It's going to be at 7:12 for a motion. I'll see you, Harvey.
1: Black out, bro.
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1: Highway 80.
0: Forest Lawn 2 Charlie 1 10-8 on Highway 80 2 Charlie 2.
1: Engine Highway 80 West to Wiggins Road, direct patrol, blue lights.
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0: Charlie 4.
1: Charlie 4, Charlie 2.
0: You can be Charlie 300 North Bay, 300 North Bay. It's okay. I mean, it's okay. It's his son. It's his home. The father's home. 10 to 6, 10 to 6, 10 to 6, 10 to 6, 10 to 6, 10 to 6, 10 to 6, 10 to 6, 10 to 6, 10 to 6, 10 to 6, 10 to 6, 10 to 6, 10 to 6, 10 to 6, 10 to 6, 10 to 6, 10 to 6, 10 to 6, 10 to 6, 10 to 6, 10 to 6, 10 to 6, 10 to 6, 10 to 6, 10 to 6, 10 to 6, 10 to 6, 10 to 6, 10 to 6, 10 to 6, 10 to 6, 10 to 6, 10 to 6, 10 to 6, 10 to 6, 10 to 6, 10 to 6, 10 to 6, 10 to 6, 10 to 6, 10 to 6, 10 to 6, 10 to 6, 10 to 6, 10 to 6, 10 to 6, 10 to 6, 10 to 6, 10 to 6, 10 to

0: spell that.
1: What's the address, dispatch?
0: Father's going to be at the Texaco at 5600 North State Street, but his address is 5249 the Albertville.
2: Please call it 4.
0: I think 10-4 is very helpful.
2: 10-4, I'm going to pull a case number. Let me get a case number in time for several domestic at this location.
0: 10-4 26-05-08712. 26-05-08712. Time is 12:11. Arrival time is 12:15.
3: It's going to be at the Grove Apartments.
0: 5300 North State is going to be the Texaco, and the Crouch Street is showing on Wilshire.
3: 4 miles.
0: I can't find the camera.

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0: Response, survival on 3910, hang your mouth well, 3910, hang your mouth well, it's going to be at the 800. Front door, motion, I'll see you. Two, same traffic.

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0: 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Would I be a route?
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1: Hey.
0: 10-4, authority of the manager, last name Maxie. It's going to be a false alarm at the Sonic tonight.
1: 3:22. Those were the workers leaving. I saw them when I passed by a few minutes ago. So, but they're gone now. Have you gotten a call back that the alarm is, everything's okay? It's 10-4. 10-4, 10-8, okay.

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0: Yeah.

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0: 10-4, Charlie-1, put me on the VPO. I'll be on Highway 18 near TV Road with a gray and color Honda. I'll be on Accord. 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
0: Charlie 2, show us leaving Texaco, and we are out to the second location that you gave us. Start mileage 111-802-111-802.
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0: 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IBM 2924. IBM 178. I'm sorry, 1718. Traveling in vehicle TK885. Beginning mileage is 122836. 122836.
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0: One Charlie, three. Seth, what was my call out time for the PTO?
1: Seth, I got.

0: What, Charlie? Who, Charlie?
1: Correct, Mark. Charlie, go ahead.

0: Fly to 5420 Lynn Street. 5420 Lynn Street, crossing Peach Place. Caller advised you have a male subject last seen driving a black Cadillac outside of this location smoking marijuana. Request for you to check it out as we move on.
1: What's the location again?
0: 5420 Lynch Street, 5420 Lynch, crossing Peach Lane.
1: 10-4.
0: 4-2, I'm off unit and route, information by the

0: Ace out of five, ace out of three.
1: Or a pop.
0: Sorry. Response to 317 West Northside, 317 West Northside Drive, across the middle lane drive. It's going to be at MJ Market. You're going to see the car. Your life is too service in the parking lot with Mayor's Town. No, sir.
2: Three count of two. I'm right here on the parking lot. At the store. This is my zone.
3: Five copy, two, I'm right around the corner, I'll be there in just one mic.
2: There is no one here.
0: Well, don't make contact with the class, he's the one who just called this in.

0: 对。
1: 对，我。

0: Two Charlie One.
1: You got a black gallet.
2: Straight.
0: Yeah, they was outside standing and doing some things that they thought were illegal.

0: What kind of bag?
1: Hey.
0: Excuse me, I heard something. Sorry, some of this will be outside. Smoking marijuana, that's what we're looking for.

0: 2021, 5420 Lynn Street. Call me about concerning citizen about this all black male and I have a black Cadillac smoking.
1: Thank you.

0: Charlie 2, Charlie 4.
1: Yeah. 10-4. 10-4, dispatching shows 10-8. I see that. That stuff is no longer off. Notice, sir.

0: 4.
1: Go ahead.
0: Code 4, let me get you to send out through the area of Northside Drive and Churchill Drive, Northside and Churchill. The third citizen called in right with that. It is a 3 bells with Mansell, one wearing blue jeans, and one. But them saying they was going to rob someone, but not sure where they went. That's just to keep this area around. We also have capital to keep this side of Churchill around.
2: Yeah.
0: Goodbye.

Hey, how are they? Sorry. So you sent out a video of California North, California North side. I'm not a citizen of ours. You heard the mail ever before. I was born in the area. This 1093 CYA. Sorry, sir. I'm just writing.

0: そうですね。
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0: 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I'll be after that.

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1: Hi.
0: Excuse me, ma'am. May I go ahead and give you that 20?
1: I have it.
0: Hotel Tango Sierra. Correction, Hotel Tango Charlie 630. Hotel Tango Charlie 630.
1: For a contract to a 2015 Honda Accord gray in color, expression 8 of 2026, versus Thomas Shayla Carter, 3552 Michael Clay Drive in X and O'Sullivan.
0: Yeah, well, thank you.

0: estoy sabedor.
1: Right. Could be an area. What's supposed to be going on over here again?
2: I can see the person stated that she overheard someone say they're going to run someone in the area.
3: Yeah, but two.

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1: Israel.
0: Israel, donc j'aimerais.
1: Charlie 2.
2: Charlie 2, go ahead.
3: Fire.
1: 2620 Highway 80, 2620 Highway 80, crossing Gibraltar. Respond to a 1047 call here by Capitol Police for Relax. You have a subject in a black vehicle on thing causing a 1047. See Gary, the complaint. Your complaint going to be Gary.
3: 5 copper, no route.
2: 1520 route.
0: Yelton and Vehicle 5.
2: Yes, Mr.

0: to Charlie 4.
1: Charlie 4.
0: Did you have traffic for me, dispatch?
1: Negative.
2: Charlie 5.
1: Okay.
2: I spoke to the clerk and people in the parking lot, and no one called the police, so they should have a call back.
1: Well, so you can make.
3: One Charlie, three.

0: 7-4, I'm going to be transporting for Hines County. 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
1: 4-1-4.

0: Okay.
1: Charlie 2, which hotel is it?
2: Current name, but you can 1022. Charlie 5 advised you spoke with the owner of that location, advised nobody called for PD. The information was given to us by Capitol Police.
1: Mm-hmm.

0: 701 West McDowell Road. 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
1: Chilling, right?

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0: Oh my God,

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0: Three Charlie units. Stand by for a status check. Flight 20 in status. Three Charlie one.
1: What's your wheels, Jack?
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0: Sorry.
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1: How's one of the night beat air blue light?
0: 10-4.
2: 3-Charlie-5, what's on? That's my phone. What do they got going on at 439?
1: How's one of the night beat air blue light?
2: 10-4, they ain't got that going on. 10-4, I'll be around. I'll ride up the street.
1: 10-4, 353, you do the bar. 325, 830, body cam.
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0: 4.
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0: 10-4, everything's 10-4 at 429. So put me at a 436 with this black Toyota. I'll stop one time.

0: This call came, Camera PD sent this call over about the homeowner saying she saw her camera, a male unknown clothing walking through her yard. She had to pick this thing up.
1: Hello?
0: Therefore.

0: Charlie 2.
1: Go ahead.
0: 10-4, be advised, we're going to keep on around 3249 Deverville Place in reference to that domestic from earlier.
1: 10-4. Okay.

Charlois. Yeah, I'm going to pass my way.

0: Charlie 4.
1: Oh, yeah. 1609 St. Charles Street, 1609 St. Charles Street, crossing Waycaster Street. See the trees parking at this location. Advise an unknown subject on scene crossing the 1047. 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Line 1107.
0: St. Charles, 1004.
1: 2 Charlie 4, 2 Charlie 3, and right in direct body cam.

0: Bonsoir, Victor.
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0: Tell me from what you're thinking about the second one.
2: Probably two.
3: Yeah.
2: Put me in the area.
1: What's on fire?

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1: Three.
0: 10-4. Do you have no 4 hours for you? Just make contact with Mr. Dennis Mill. Not sure if he's on his knees or not, but he wanted to do a report for 3.
1: 10-4.
0: 2 minutes, 5 minutes.

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1: Negative 2. They just asking to keep the area around.
0: Airport cop, please show me 10A, still in the area.
1: Airport cop.

0: Chao.
1: Can you get that complaint to call back and have them step out? These houses don't have any numbers. You advise 1609.
0: Careful. 228, everybody.

0: Charlie 4, 2 Charlie 3, be advised, there's no after on call back.
1: 2-4, be advised, that house is available.

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1: Charlie 4.
0: You show us back 10-8.
1: Well, do we locate their person or no?
0: UTL.

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1: Charlie 4.
0: We're looking for response to the area near 5250 I-55 North, 5250 I-55 North. The vehicle passes for shots fired. No complaint, no suspect.

0: 2 Charlie 3. Put me out on Sheila Drive in Primrose Avenue. Sheila and Primrose. It's a renter center van. Can you copy a 28? Correction, box truck.
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0: 1 Delta Juliet 151. 1 Delta Juliet 151.
1: Is this vehicle abandoned at this intersection, or you calling out to a VTO?
0: It's abandoned, and it looks like the fire department has already came out and extinguished the fire. It's burnt up and abandoned.
1: Simple, I'm running it now.

0: 2-3, this is for car diagnosed owner for a 2018 Chevy white in color, rest to DL Peterson Trust and Care for 915 Ellis Avenue, Jackson, Mississippi 39209. 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
1: 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What was the name of the owner?
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1: Do you have a van?
0: Okay. Mm-hmm.

0: Pak.
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1: Tesla, Tesla, please. I can invite him.
3: Charlie 1. 6. Go ahead. That was Jared Elton. Secure. Someone wrap the gas up. Fill up.
4: Hi, Tom Brown. 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
1: I'm in the area. 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
0: Can I address?

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0: Be advised, it's going to be a 10 out of 2. 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Hey, HBO.

0: Papa, status check of Avenue 20 is status. Showing 1 Charlie 110 6, 1 Charlie 2.
1: Hey. Hello, ma'am. Jimmy McFadden and Peter. 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
0: 1 Charlie 3.
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0: 1 Charlie 5.
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0: 1 Charlie 6.
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0: Is on the same channel. We have an apartment, Charlie 3, clearly going to be named Felicia, about her boyfriend, John Tavius, Terrell, out there. We want to go on scene.
1: Yeah, well.

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1: Clear, 8-5-4.
0: Put me in the phone. I'm in the country. You're about Charlie 3.
1: 10-4.

0: 跳了进来。
1: 对，地球人。
0: Direct Patrol 395 West Northside. Correction. West Maze 395 West Maze.
1: 254.
0: Sorry, come here.
1: Yeah, well.

0: Star 3. 3. Jump off for recording purposes. I sent the pitch notes funnels to a couple of different records. If I was possibly the medium duty, if me advised, it won't fit on the rollback. And the only medium duty we have is old school, and they're not answering, so we don't even get a record this time for that deal.
1: Careful.

0: 4. 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
1: 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You can pick it up. 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
0: 10-4.

0: 23. Can you run a 28? Hotel Sierra Tango 368. Hotel Sierra Tango 368. It should be a Grand Marquis.
1: No following 2001. Mercury blue and color. Corey Pope. 241 Erith Avenue, Jacksonville.

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0: Yeah, well.

0: Charlie 4.
1: Charlie 4.
0: Unable to locate dispatch. I'll be in the area tonight, sir.
1: Yeah,

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0: 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We're still in the...
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1: 10-8, Midvale.
0: Charlie 2.
1: Kimball, Midvale again.
0: 1 Charlie 3.
1: 10-8, 2.
0: 1 Charlie 5.
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1: Run this tag for me if you can. If it's going to be a USM tag, 1 Uniform 7 1 Sierra again. 1 Uniform 7 1 Sierra USM tag.
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1: Six zero 5 Stone. Brooklyn, Mississippi. Be advised that Chevrolet is here. Is out of the parking lot running because I'm occupied. Although it's always been like that.
0: You're about to be in the parking lot running and occupied. You want to stand by?
1: You can give them a call. See if we know if it's we'll be all right. If they have to contact them, if not, no way. I'm just going to make noise and go 10-8.
0: What's your location?
1: Here in Deer.
0: Here in Deer.
1: Therefore,
0: I'll make the notations and put it in.

0: Un saludo para...
1: Okay.
0: Oh yeah, the first thing was 100.

0: Houston, Rock 4, final status, shape, start with 1, Charlie 1.
1: Today, how are you doing?
0: Charlie 2.
2: Hey, well, don't be like that out in, Cooper, Corporation, Cooper and Cooper, how far?
0: I'm Charlie 3.
2: Right here.
0: 1, Charlie 5.
3: Here and Danny Lake.
0: 1, Charlie 6.
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0: 4, 6, 6, 6, 6, 6, 4, 39.

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1: Great.
0: 2 VTO, gonna be on Beasley I-55 frontage on the east side. Gonna be pulling into the Shell gas station. Tag gonna be Lima Bravo Romeo 406, Lima Bravo Romeo 406.
1: Okay.

0, 4, 0, 6, National Photovoltaic, 2, 58, 8, 9, 9, 10, 10, 4, 8, 8, 8, 8, 8, 8, 8, 8, 8, 8, 8, 8, 8, 8, 8, 8, 8, 8, 8, 8, 8, 8, 8, 8, 8, 8, 8, 8, 8, 8, 8, 8, 8, 8, 8, 8, 8, 8, 8, 8, 8, 8, 8, 8, 8, 8, 8, 8, 8, 8, 8, 8, 8, 8, 8, 8, 8, 8, 8, 8, 8, 8, 8, 8, 8, 8, 8, 8, 8, 8, 8, 8, 8, 8, 8, 8, 8, 8, 8, 8, 8, 8, 8, 8, 8, 8, 8, 8, 8, 8, 8, 8, 8, 8, 8, 8, 8, 8, 8, 8, 8, 8, 8, 8, 8, 8, 8, 8, 8, 8, 8, 8, 8, 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

0: 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Thank you, Captain Miss Brenda. Building Bravo, apartment 317.
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1: 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I missed the tape out there. I'm about to buy a vehicle blocking the entrance to be on the center. I'm going to speak off.
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0: Yeah.
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0: Right.
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2: 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What's that building and apartment on?
1: In your building, Stephen. Mr. Tango will be 10-12 in the gray vehicle.
2: You said building, Stephen.
1: Yeah, well,

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2: Careful, coming 2010 Ford Fusion, black and color, to Kalen Greenwood 1332 Highway 49 4 Mississippi. 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
0: I'm a suspicious person at 111 Colony Square, 111 Colony Square, Boston Robinson. Consensus of a black female last seen wearing an all white complication area.
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0: Which like you?
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1: 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I'll be around. 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

0: One.
1: No, your thing is mine. She buys you dinner. Well, PD, in reference to someone that made threats that is not on scene, and she already is a reporter. That's not.
2: Go ahead, put me in the area. What's the description I'm looking for?
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2: 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We'll be 10-8 momentary in a few minutes.
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1: 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Enjoy your weekend.
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0: 4.
1: Ship 4,
0: let's say, says 201, but which building? It's two buildings. And the doors are locked, I can't get in.
1: 201, it's a suburban studio, she might should be out front. 5 minutes,
0: we leave. 10-4, nobody out here.
1: 10-4, I just give her a call back. I also gave room 201, still by my.
0: 10-4, I can't get in the room in the building to go to 201 because all the doors are locked.
1: 10-4, give her a call back.

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0: I'm going to go on something today.
1: 216.
0: Repeat the time, take one.
1: Your time is 6:17.
0: So, I've been going 475 PC 1734. Coming tonight.
1: You copy my traffic. I'm arriving 6:16. Your time.

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0: 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She has a case from 1978.
1: Four, F-4.

0: 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Fire dispatch to rescue 25.
1: Go ahead, dispatch.
0: Call is 52093 from please.
1: To the piece of traffic.
0: How about dispatch, please? 2093.
1: Yes, sir. I'm out for now, sir. Temple just checking what you're able to raise a robber homicide detective.
0: That's it, 4. 1 out of 2.
1: 2.
0: Yeah, that's 1.
1: Beautiful.

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1: One.
0: 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Will you are in the location? 5 days, Dragon Power will be open.
1: Yeah.

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1: Yes,
0: I mean, I'm 7279. Issue be 171 body camera, 7 Romeo, 8 Romeo 07, laptop 2017.
1: Response from the Lisa's Mission, 3359 with Capital 3269 with Capital.
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1: It's going to be 3259 Washington 3, 3259 Washington 3, 2 Alpha 2. You're going to see your niece holding a vice steering column on her knee, so her roll was broken off with West CD.
0: One, you got to go into the 10 Capital or 10 Washington, they say.
1: You're going to be responding to 3259 Washington Street. That's 2 after 2 to 3259 Washington Street. Activate your body cam.

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3: It's 10-4, good morning. 2 Alpha 3, I have a call for you. 2622 West Capitol Street, 2622 West Capitol, crossing Eureka Avenue. See Mina at the Park Village apartment. She'll be at apartment 9, apartment 9. Most of the people are outside by the incident involving her mother. Her mother is no longer on scene.

0: 3, copy. Give me the numbers again on Cal. You want to be, want to, 2622 West Capitol Street, 2622 West Capitol.
1: Go ahead.
2: Cool. Yeah, I got 2 calls over there. Observer call, 2205 West North Drive in Hollowfield, 3930 Scottsdale Drive.
1: Yeah, 4 o'clock.

0: Alpha 3, copy. You gave me 2642 Capitol Street?
1: 10-4 for a meet the plane.
0: Turn your right, switch your body cam.
1: Of the auto, second progress, holding at 3340 Harvey Street, 3340 Harvey Street. The two units I do have, 10-8 at this time are on call. My time is 6:30.

0: 坐红。
1: Clear, yeah, three.
0: Good morning. IBM 2793, SUV 179, camera 1037, on lap top of 698.
1: 633. 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So we have to come up with the village apartment. Department 8 Delta, 8 Delta. 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They're very keen on stolen.
0: Goodbye,
1: 6 Delta.
0: Delta.
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1: Burglary 9 in progress at 3340 Holly Street. 3340 Holly Street. Apartment Juliet 5, Juliet 5. I see him, Mr. Lee. I'm at Southwest Village Apartments. Street School, sir.

0: 3, I'm on Washington. 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
1: What?

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1: Alpha 1 Alpha 1, you pulled your OK self, OK I would 08754 Alpha 1, you have to advise that you pulled a case on Well, I'll be able to generate it, you'll be able to pull it 24 RTS.
0: Go ahead. I've got 6-1-3.
2: 6-1.

0: 成本在内的。
1: 正否，you did。
0: 正否，那这个area Collier Avenue, crossing Douglas, Collier, crossing Douglas, 不到了。不到那个，不到 Mark near the area。
1: Two copy that。
0: Two copy that。
2: Oh yeah, for one.
0: Hey, drop
2: off. Yeah, for one.
0: Hey, drop off.
2: Hey, for good morning to you. Numbers are 2429. Chairman's gonna be 9480 TC 1885, laptop 1320 97 108, zone 1.
0: So still on that PC.
2: 1885.
0: 46.

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1: 5.
0: Juliet 5.
1: 4.

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0: 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Sir, ma'am, check.
1: I mean,

0: 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Be advised, there's some stop sign there at Parkway in Old Canton.
1: By stop sign, Richmond Parkway in Old Canton.
0: 10-4. The light is still out there, so stop sign there. Therefore, there's no four-way traffic stop, so they're running it all ways.
1: Ten four, the calls and everything is on at Parkway and O'Han.
0: Parkway and O'Han, 10-4 is bound to be an accident.

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1: Three out of three.
0: You should have me fall asleep.

0: Sorry, Alpha 3.
1: Go ahead, Alpha 3.
0: I'm sorry, did you have any recalls at all late from this location last night?
1: Negative.

0: Clear Alpha 2.
1: Yeah.
0: You can put me in the area. The tall is all possible. I'm 10-8.
1: 10-8.

0: Sorry, yes, sir. Sorry.
1: Hello.
0: You can go ahead and give me a text on the side, I don't feel.
1: Number 26-05-08-757, repeating 08-757, pound 622.
0: Copy. Be advised that when she gets the tag or van, she will call back and give me that information. Just tell me not to give it to me.
1: Yeah, please. Give us a picture of 1825 and call 1525.

0: 2 alpha 3 to alpha hertz. Yes? Alpha hertz, come over here on Capitol Street.
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0: 10-4.
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1: man.
2: She didn't, she wasn't really for sure what year it was, probably like 2008. Alpha 2. Show me 10-8 from Washington Street. Put me out over here with Alpha 3, possibly a Fiesta.
0: Sure.
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0: Triple 2-9, 219, Catalina Circle.
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1: He's complaining that 225 West McDowell, crosses from Hillside Drive, his apartment, the Hotel 85, and talk to a Kendra Perry. Kendra Perry. It sounds like something civil. It's involving the landlord. It's not on scene. So type of damages.
2: Thanks for it.
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0: Dispatch, we spoke with the homeowner. There was some burning on the stove. Everything is all clear at this location. You can show Rescue 25 back in service.
1: Peace, Mr.

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0: 24 hours, 6220 lifestyle, 6220 lifestyle, Crossing Whitaker Road. You want to see a Mr. Willingham at the location? He left his gray Chevy Silverado, was broken into, not in progress.
1: What? 10-4, give me a few mics, between 6 on the door to, after 9-6. I'll be around as soon as, I get done with this test.
0: Thank you.

0: The first one is going to 755 Blue Cross Charles, 755 Blue Cross. Crossing easily. It's a White Oak Estate. You're going to see a Jamie Stone. Building 301 134. It registered someone to throw money from his home. What's that information? Not in progress.
1: Thank you.
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0: 3 Alpha 5, I can be en route now. 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
1: 6226
0: I see it in copy traffic cutoff.

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1: Right, let's back out.

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Go ahead, Sierra 20. RDC, 5M number is 2554 2951. Headed back to headquarters for court. Mounted on the van is 122888. Van number 885 with 4 occupied.

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0: If we could put that Colonial Chapel funeral home, please.
1: Oh, this one, and it's dead.

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1: Building 3, apartment 134. Building 3, apartment 134.
0: Yeah.

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0: Southwest Dragon over is 228 Queen Boulevard going southbound. You will see a marquee. He went off to the standby while he took. Wave a little gray Mercedes out the roadway. And a black GMC.
1: Two copy that.
0: Which one is

0: 那像your friend is out down the corner of Beasley and 55. Julie, you might want to get him removed. My bad, Julie's not here today. One, go see about her.
1: Alpha 5.

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Apartment Juliet 8, Stephen Tucker, Rowland High 8, Sonata.

2 Alpha 3. Alpha 3, your call we was on, or we are on, the young lady got in the mom's car and drove off. So it's an I-3 in the area looking for.

0: It's 2009 Honda Ford, four door. It's gonna be driven by Manaya Kendrick. She is having a mental crisis, so just if anybody spot the vehicle, I don't have a tag number, but if anybody spot that vehicle, just try to see if they can get them to stop.
1: No, it's not copy that traffic at all. Heard.
2: Another man shoots up a vehicle driven by 16-year-old Anaya Kendrick. Over there in Maroon, Honda Accord. Okay, man. A 2009 Maroon Honda Accord, a 2009 Maroon Honda Accord, no check information. 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
3: It's gonna be Manaya, M-E-N-I-A-H. And she has on a pink bonnet, I think like a black tank top, and some white shorts. She's a light complexion.
2: Anaya Kendricks. That thing wearing a pink bonnet, white shirt.
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0: 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Bakit? Thanks for time for this, Albert.
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Yes, sir. Can you run a look tag? Okay, with it. 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

0: Highway 2003, Shannon, Tannen, Cutler, Richardson, with Sammy Willingham. It's 6220 Whitestone Road, Jackson, Sean, Lestone. The reference for the more copy and paste this vehicle information included in the back of your call.
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0: What's wrong, man?
1: Rob, I need you to check near 619 Chelsea Drive at Rainy Road. Got a report of a down tree with about the size of a tree and how many lanes is blocking. It is blocking the lane, Frank. Go ahead.
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0: drove,
1: Send me 10A from that other car, RTF. I got another one that's another car that was sitting out here. I'm still at the same apartment complex.
2: Put me back out. You can hit the inventory apartment 134, right?
0: Yes, ma'am, we're gonna have to get somebody out here. It's blocking the whole street.
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0: Crane and speed in Tupelo. 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
0: I have 1093 to all our usual apartment complex. I'm coming from West Allen now.
1: 10-4. I'll give you a 21. Give me a few minutes.
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0: crossing Steelwood.
1: Well,
0: there was a subject by the name of Elise Williams. She has a active warrant for threat.
2: Tampa, you say 4429 Winston Street?
0: Tampa, 4429 Winston Street.

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Two 9 3 5 1 6 Nakoma Drive, Beauty Star North.

0: Tenfold, what's the nature of this call?
1: One service call complaining by the name of Tracy Ward called in reference to Charlize Williams got an active warrant for third at the location.
0: Tenfold, is there a complaint to see on this location?
1: Okay.

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0: 36 X 29 X 46 10 26 12 9 Honda 4-door green color. Hendricks 2622 West Capitol Street. That's 29.
1: That's simple. This juvenile is in.
2: Can't be a fast steal. I'm hanging off for it.
0: Rating color tag number

0: 4 Alpha 5, 4 Alpha 4.
1: What?
0: 4. Going to the Mystic, 220 Edgewood Terror, 220 Edgewood Terror, aircraft is going to be in that Willie Circle. This is going to be secondhand information from Alisa. She arrived that her nephew and her mother's on scene in the 1047. This is going to be at the Edgewood Terror Apartments, apartment Golf 14, Golf 14.
2: Who called this man?
0: Alisa. I was 15.
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1: Clear.

0: Agent 10 just left.
1: Agent 10.
0: What is Rescue 24? 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
2: Oh, Jesus. Jumping over your traffic there. Oh, I am at 3188 West Northside, 1093.
1: Three, Michael, you copy the case number.

0: 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I'm not trying to make 10-8 UP.
1: Hey, well,

0: 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What was the bill and phone number?
1: Dog 14, G14, still off of your back route.
2: Agency. 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
0: What's on there with
1: Quentin Burns, 1230 of 91. 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

0: 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Come on, take the first one.
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0: 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You did say 2549-10-4?
1: 2754.
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0: 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We're still in 3590 Evermore. 3590 Evermore for lifting assistance. And 205 Alpha.
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0: 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We'll have a delay response.
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1: Yeah,
0: 55 Freddie Road and Bentley Road. I 55 Freddie and Bentley Road at the climax. But the third citizen of a white email on that corner vacant from it.
2: General.
0: George, about to get an office.

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0: Hello, Chris.
1: 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It goes to Depot and Riverside Bay.
0: Okay, 10-4 Vagrant.
1: 10-4. 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
1: 10-9 is subject at 3450 Highway, 3450 Highway, New Hampshire 20.
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0: 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These new apartment complexes here, Woodcrest apartment. One of his 5,000 Mid-River Boulevard.

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1: Yes, I'm good.
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1: He had left the scene. Just wanted to be aware of him walking around the neighborhood. 93, he was not to be found.
0: We're just a man over hanging up at 2808 Hemingway Circle. 2808 Hemingway Circle.
1: Wait, 08?
0: 2808.
1: 4.

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0: This is what?
1: No,

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1: Drop five.
0: Last one. Okay, I'll go ahead and send 10A from headquarters, standing headquarters. Headquarters, what's the number to it? You got this central in internal affairs.
2: 1331.
0: So.
1: Drop five. You put me out. Was AMR notified?
2: Two out of three. What's my complaint's name out here at Grocery Depot?
3: Brandon.
2: You say Brandon?
3: Four.
2: Simple.

0: Tip of the recording purpose, I'll be conducting my third roll call. Got a precinct one with the Tango units traffic.
1: Precinct
0: one,
1: Apple
0: 1
1: Alpha,
0: Sierra
1: 2. Get a report of a disturbance at 1850 Chadwick, 1850 Chadwick, what was Rock the Road, with Nurse Kelly Walker, this is a 1047 in the ER at Mary Health, and they're asking for some police assistance.
2: Tip 1,
3: we're
2: out.
3: Tip 1, 2
2: and round.
3: Tip
1: 3, question.

0: You probably just made straight.
1: No, I didn't.
0: So you can see 22.
1: All right, 10-4.

0: I have one.
1: Is that for me or?

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Or maybe it was

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1: Go ahead, sir.
0: Yeah, 23.
1: 10-4.

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1: Five.
0: He drove out to a disturbance at 150 Woody Drive, Foxes Alameda or Taylor Road, or Providence Echo 7. See a call, Thomas. Call Thomas, advise his girlfriend and lock him out. She won't let him in to get into Longman's. Stratford Terrence Apartments, apartment Echo 7.
1: 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Please go, car.

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0: 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Two Alpha 4.
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1: 911 hang up.
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0: 1310 Aberdeen Street near Lynch Street.
1: Yep. 1310 Aberdeen. Enough of course this morning. Y'all done ran him ragged.
0: 5-2-22, showing 3 route.
3: Nah, 5. That's gonna be capital. That's gonna be capital jurisdiction.
4: I'm at the prison.
5: Just had it.
4: And they're at the prison.
1: 12 was off.
0: 10-8 Briarwood.
5: 12-6.
3: Well, for 4. I'm Bobby 10-8, Mr. Jackson's grandchildren, when they're playing on the phone.

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0: It's gonna be Hotel Tango Lima 723 from the Hines County tag.
1: Driving on two vehicles, which one is Chevy or Ford?
0: It should be for like a Malibu.
1: Chevy, sir.

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1: 1-1.
0: 10-4, show Jackson Moore, I'll say.

0: on the train of Lima, 723, expiration is 10/2026, 2023, Chevy Malibu showing gray in color for DeMontez Anderson. 2140 is Scott, Frontage Road, Clinton, Mississippi. 2140 North Frontage Road out of Clinton, Mississippi. 1014 is
1: Four. One. Negative area, 6200, Fire Creek Drive, 6200, Fire Creek Drive, crossing the Fire Creek Drive. Mm-hmm. Look, a third citizen of law, two shots fired in the area, no complaints to see.
2: Yep.
1: Sir, I know what you're about to get up to, 1028, and I'll miss when you're back home.

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0: Parkway and Walter Dutch Wells, Hotel Romeo Mike 081. Right, Chevrolet and South.

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0: Coming to a 2002 Chevy Impala white in color with Shatura Robert Moore, 2520 Queens Road Avenue out of Jackson, shown not stolen.
1: That's simple. 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
1: Dude, nigga, you was single now. 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I had another one more call drop in my ear. She had it. Yeah, it was Osha.
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1: One's coming to us tomorrow. Denise James, tomorrow. 5030 Winchester Street out of Jackson.

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0: This is going to be at the Shekinah Glory Church, 485 West Northside Drive, 485 West Northside, across from Azalea Drive. You're going to see a Mr. Morgan at the location. Be advised, there's a sealed 100 on scene. 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
1: That's my 3 hours. 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
0: Richmond,

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1: You stay at 10-6, or you want to go to the cop?
0: You need me to call? What's here?
1: I'll be ready. 2629 Highway, 2620 Highway, near Ellis Avenue, C.
0: Latisha, the Relax Inn, a reference to someone.
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2: Pistol, I'll tell you November Charlie 281. 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

0: 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On the authority of Alpha 98, can you see officer to internal affairs to do a report?
1: What we got, Lika?
0: Alpha 98 needs someone to report to internal affairs to do a report.
1: I'm being ready to tell you what it's for.
0: Who you needed to speak with, it was secondhand information.
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1: 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Hotel Mike Charlie, 890. You'll be a grand call, Hyundai. Tonight. 890. No, Mike Charlie, 890. It's a Hyundai tonight. Cancel, bring me a bottle of your boy phone. Something, whatever.

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1: Oh, yeah.
0: Paul, can you run a VN for me? It's going to be Whiskey Bravo Alpha, Hotel November 8, 352, 8 Delta Tango, 3970.

Tango 9, it was 50 Bravo Alpha, Lavia, November 8, 3, 5, 2, 8, Delta Tango, 3, 9, 7, 0, nothing, 8, 8, 8, 8.

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0: two out of five.
1: Okay.
0: 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Officer came out here a couple of days ago and you were casing them. What was that case number for?

0: Alpha, go. Come in, apartment complex. One building, I need it.
1: Bravo 7.

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1: They should have. They got a call out here a couple of days ago. But they ain't pulled the case numbers. I don't know what they pulled it for. It must be on a chart ship.

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1: Go one.
2: Two.
0: I was number 12 on Mystic, Saber 13, Randall Street 713. Randall Crossing, Martin Luther King. You're going to see Miss Shamila at the location in reference to her son on St. Cosmo 1047. No further information.
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0: It leaves after they get into teeth and put you in the paperwork.
1: It's what I'm coming out. 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It doesn't have a stick on.
2: I'll be en route to Jasco's. I'll drop off this thing for kit first to 2 after 2.
0: Back me out, back female on scene, fighting at Jasco. Six is not expired.
1: 2-4 dispatch, I was just asking because he doesn't have a sticker on there.
0: 2-4.
3: Go ahead.
4: Right there, Mr. Jones, we're having on the scene.
3: In the driver's seat of this car. So, let me run a local on a Darien Tavern. Date of birth is going to be 12/29/98.
0: His first name is Laverian?
3: Darien. A-D-R-I-A-N. Tavern.
0: Come on, his name.
3: Tango Alpha Romeo. India, November.
0: Okay, 3 got a report of an accident. I-20 hit a westbound at Gallatin Street. I-20 westbound at Gallatin. It's going to be a gray SUV and a semi-truck. No injuries. They pulled over to the shoulder.
1: More than that, sir.
0: I apologize. This is all. Tango 8.
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0: 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Tango 3 and Tango 8.

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0: Officer.

Like I said, four times, four, four, four, four, four, four, four, four, four, four, four, four, four, four, four, four, four, four, four, four, four, four, four, four, four, four, four, four, four, four, four, four, four, four, four, four, four, four, four, four, four, four, four, four, four, four, four, four, four, four, four, four, four, four, four, four, four, four, four, four, four, four, four, four, four, four, four, four, four, four, four, four, four, four, four, four, four, four, four, four, four, four, four, four, four, four, four, four, four, four, four, four, four, four, four, four, four, four, four, four, four, four, four, four, four, four, four, four, four, four, four, four, four, four, four, four, four, four, four, four, four, four, four, four, four, four, four, four, four, four, four, four, four, four, four, four, four, four, four, four, four, four, four, four, four, four, four, four, four, four, four, four, four, four, four, four, four, four, four, four, four, four, four, four, four, four, four, four, four, four, four, four, four, four, four, four, four, four, four, four, four, four, four, four, four,

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1: Okay. All right, background for you, AJ.
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2: Traffic 2, no 29 expression 6 of 46, goes from 700 pallet. It goes to Josephine Edwards, 3175 Robson Street, no 29.
0: Engine 24, respond for lifting assistance. 5501 Highway 80 West, 5501 Highway 80 at Parkwind Apartments. Building 9, apartment 98. Building 9, apartment 98.
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1: 26-05-08808. Time is 11:15. 5-7. 5-7. 2-20 northbound. Hotel Quebec Juliet 579. Hotel Quebec Juliet 579. 5-220 to make efforts.

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0: 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Can I get the little number and the phone number?
2: November 8th. November 8th. 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

0: Doc, you run a level for him? Demarcus Thomas. Demarcus Thomas. 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
2: Get a disturbance. 3547 Martin Luther King. 3547 Martin Luther King. Cross Street is York Street. Male caller advising there's a black female on scene wearing a black nightgown refusing to leave the location. 3547 Martin Luther King.
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1: Yes.
0: Even headquarters has it to Helion. I have three occupied. My IBM number is 2554 and 2951. Mileage on the van is 122968, van number 885.
2: Too late, one side please. You got the last traffic stop recorded.
0: Hotel
2: Quebec Juliet 579. Hotel Quebec Juliet 579. Black and color Lexus 3S. I'm sorry, ES Echo Sierra 350.
0: Okay, it's
2: 220 on where? 220 Mega Evels. 220 northbound near Mega Evels. Mile marker 6.25. Tonight, no help, dispatch.

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0: Been on Raymond Road in front of Southside Baptist Church. Raymond Road in front of Southside Baptist Church. About Mississippi 28, Hotel Sierra, Hotel 213. Hotel Sierra, Hotel 213. 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
1: 75.
2: 84.
1: 84.
2: 38.
1: 38.
3: Copy. David Lee King.
0: Seated.
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1: 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Just as I said. 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
2: David Lee Keys, 1036 Barbara Ann Drive, Black Mill. 8791. ID call, no one.
1: Jeff one. Take that to my call.
3: Four counts of indecent exposure, except that.
1: Are they valid?
3: Two counts of public drop.
2: 2 off 1.
1: Are they valid, dispatch?
3: I'm in
1: that
2: intent.
4: The unit is 10A Dickens, 25 VA West Highland Apartment. Look at this vehicle.
3: This says any unit, I'm on unit 10-6.
1: 972. What you got, man? Me and 5 together.
4: Give me 21.

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2: Is it?
0: Trouble one,
1: don't use
0: J to assist. Martin, we're looking for a black Honda Elantra. They're supposed to be in the building since about 5 o'clock this morning. Alpha 9 to Alpha 3.
3: Yeah, I'm just in this 101. Can we not put it over the radio?
0: Can I?

0: Number one. Jeff, you got a call on fucking chill for me. Jeff, you put me out on this truck stop. You got a call on for me. I don't want to see it on the system.
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1: Yes, sir, thank
2: you. This call back, they're advising. They're going to send Ward someone to the location, but the officer still not responding.
3: Yes, sir.

0: Well, put me in Jackson Valley Apartment 97. Put me in Jackson Valley Apartment.
1: So, if anybody had any number to drive?
2: Did the plane know I'm just trying to locate her vehicle?
1: Well, you all had it. We're finished now. 10-4.
2: 10-4. Be advised, units that I hear 1093 for a vehicle. The tag should be Hotel Tango Delta 224.
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1: Gentlemen, yeah, ma'am, you need to show me out of here at 1093. Are you saying black female in a dress? Black dress?
2: Give me a description of a black female in and out of traffic.
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0: Is there any way you can contact the complainant or victim/victim and see if it's possible with the problems you get, they can possibly honk the horn on it?
1: Dispatch, can you get in contact with the complainant?
0: And so, of course, call the complaint of the victim back and ask them if they're still in that same particular area. It'll show, tell them if they're possible, they can attend and come and hop the horn on it.

0: 5-1.
1: 5-1.
0: I've been on the PTO. Wisteria, cross the Raymond. Wisteria, cross the Raymond. Mississippi 28. Hotel Quebec Delta 015. Hotel Quebec Delta 015. On a white Dodge Challenger.
1: 10-1.
2: Alpha 2.
1: Alpha 3. We could put a capital investigation detective out if you show me too late.
0: A02-691-150. Just come back to a area.
1: Alright, thank you.
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Yeah.

0: 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VGO, West Spanish Road, I-55, Romeo Bravo 2, 514.
1: Good morning.

220 northbound, near Watkins Drive. Hotel Tango Charlie 433. Hotel Tango Charlie 433.

0: time I want a course. Yeah, for GD-710 for that track stop from Raymond and Wisteria. I'll be today three times.
1: Yeah,

0: 2 after 1.
1: Tell me, how was this vehicle?
0: I'm going to be out here in Jackson Valley apartment.
2: What's the address you're
0: in? Out here with the vehicle. It's over here in Jackson Valley apartment. Bravo, 2 after 5 of them. And 2 after 1, find the car.
3: 9 after 5, 1 after, that's going to still work right there. It's going to still work. Yeah, can I copy that?
1: 10-4, thanks to your precinct 1 officer.
3: Small thing leads to big things. It's been going on since 1995.
1: 10-4, let's show you your route back to that complaint. I'm going to see if I can get her over here. So get her over here.
4: Okay.
5: Copy, man.

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0: 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What's your extension?
1: 1369.
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1: Clear.
2: One. In reference to juveniles in the complex, you want to speak to me about it?
3: Okay, in route.
2: Sir, if I thought somebody can love to get there.
1: Wait, they had a black female on the tour. Last night, I seen

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0: Tango, I'm not late. We'll be delayed just my address.
2: Man 7 to Tango Unit. Escape prison supersede misdemeanor traffic stop. If you would go to an infinite traffic stop, then route to the Women's Department.
3: The mystic 6409 lane is no problem with

0: 4.
1: Clear 4, sorry.
2: So what do you have to trap?
1: You're aware of.
2: Clear 4.

0: What up, man? Seven Dispatch. Do we have a clothing description? A physical description? Black female, white female?
1: Okay, the only thing that they said about her is that she has on no shoes and a white shirt. She's barefooted and she has on a white shirt. I can't advise on a pants description, but I can call Harris County back.
0: That's 10-4, just in case we run into a while en route. I'm going to check through Chapel Ridge apartment. Right, you can have, please disregard, everything's 10-4 here.
1: Yes, 10-4-3, you copy, you can 10-4-2.
0: Last 7-3, if you would, check the women's apartment in that particular area.
2: 10-4, be advised, she came up out of her jumpsuit, so she only has on a white t-shirt.
0: That's free.

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0: You can show me where.
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0: I'm
1: off to that, where everybody said, I'm through for you.
0: House 4. Only at 4. 2-4, Canada. 2.
2: 1 Alpha 2.
0: Only at 2.
2: Can you get the complaint back on the phone, on the line, please? If she's in the area, ask to come outside.

0: 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Put me on the 2711 Grandley Drive, Walmart, near the bus stop here, 293.
1: Morning, show 805.
2: It's Lonnie Jackson. She's in Rankin County. This incident took place on last night.
0: This happened for two headquarters.
2: Alpha 2, your complainant is not there. This incident took place last night. She's in Rankin County.
0: Two copies. So UCL dispatch, put me out over here. I'm 1093. I'm hearing shots fired over the area. So 1093 over here near Sadie Pine Lane.
2: When you go 10-8, can you assist over here at 2119 Woodland Way for this escapee?
0: It's 1-3. Two copy, rapper. 7.
2: 9-7,
0: go on. Okay, we're going to tell you to at Chapel Ridge Apartment. Put me at Walmart at the bus stop area 1093. From there, I'll be en route to the Woodlands apartment.
2: Copy your traffic, 9-7.

0: see, can we get a head count for right now? But yeah, go ahead, because they might need to use our transport van to assist if they have additional prisoners. So if you would, we're just going to saturate that particular area. The apartment's behind it. She couldn't have made it too far if she ain't got no shoes.
1: Miss Hill.
2: Okay.
1: Valley VTL, they have Terry Road and Ellen gas station. Terry Road, Ellen gas station. They have Mississippi 28 Hotel, Papa Foxtrot 058 Hotel, Papa Foxtrot 058, copy. Your call is from San Francisco, please.
2: All right, yes, sir.
1: That was 7425-77-0689. Good night, Scam,
3: Thomas. Kiana Thomas, 249 Lexington Avenue, Black B Mill, 112093. That'll be an ID card, and I won't.
1: Hello.
3: On a white t-shirt, but she's barefooted.

0: 对呀、啊，就是九十万和三十。Check the one that CPC 14 Brentwood Drive, 5 feet 1 foot Brentwood Drive, Compton Ave. Compton Drive, this is gonna be for that. Here for residents, front work, correction, paper room motion, no deal.
1: Give me the numbers again, 5206, you say?
0: Yeah, 5614, 5614.
1: 5614,
0: 1017. This is going to be 5614 for a minute. I didn't mention about it here. 1217.
2: 4 4 4 4 4 4 4 4 4 4 4 4 4 4 4 4 4 4 4 4 4 4 4 4 4 4 4 4 4 4 4 4 4 4 4 4 4 4 4 4 4 4 4 4 4 4 4 4 4 4 4 4 4 4 4 4 4 4 4 4 4 4 4 4 4 4 4 4 4 4 4 4 4 4 4 4 4 4 4 4 4 4 4 4 4 4 4 4 4 4 4 4 4 4 4 4 4 4 4 4 4 4 4 4 4 4 4 4 4 4 4 4 4 4 4 4 4 4 4 4 4 4 4 4 4 4 4 4 4 4 4 4 4 4 4 4 4 4 4 4 4 4 4 4 4 4 4 4 4 4 4 4 4 4 4 4 4 4 4 4 4 4 4 4 4 4 4 4 4 4 4 4 4 4 4 4 4 4 4 4 4 4 4 4 4 4 4 4 4

0: Zephyr.
1: Beleza.
0: Beleza.
2: One, two, nine, six. One, nine, six.
0: Yeah,
2: I'm sorry, can you copy me? I was inside the store.
0: Oh, yeah, what's the traffic?
2: Case number, 0, please.
0: Case number 26-05-08821.
2: 11:53, 11:55.
0: Drop. Brett.

Two-way traffic, same traffic.

0: the airplane with the dispatch. Yeah, plane on these. Headquarters, headed back to RDC. My IBM number is 2554 and 2951. Miles on the main is 122968 with 4 occupied, headed back to RDC. Main number 885.
1: Well, your time is 2012.
2: Go ahead.
1: So, we're supposed to have a decent exposure at Piney Woods and Randall, Piney Woods and Randall, Air Force 4, Blake Mayer, make you walk down the street.
2: Can I?
1: Yeah.
2: Can I have
1: an indecent exposure at Piney Woods Street and Randall for Blake Mayer, with no clothes and all.
2: Campbell.
1: Right,
3: that's clear.

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0: Observer.
1: Good morning, Dispatch. You didn't say Pine Wood Streets or Pine Wood Drive.
0: Pine Wood Street.
2: Okay. RTL. So I'm going to be over there.

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4: Sorry, can you go call the car? You too. What I'm looking for?
0: Black female, white t-shirt, no shoes, unknown clothing or pants description at this time. But her hair, Bravo sent the picture out. Did you see it?
4: Okay, 10-4.

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0: Get one route.
1: Touch my cam.
2: This is for 4-1. 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
3: So we're right off Fairfax area.
4: 10-4, yes, next 3 over from Fairfax.
3: Okay, well, I'm in right

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1: Cool, Alpha 30.
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0: Creekwood, next 3-0.
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3: Can you take backup 1 at 850 Lindbergh Drive for disturbance?
5: 2 Bravo 3, I'm going to be en route to that unit. I'll give you my numbers later.

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1: Employer for 1200 at 850 Lindbergh Drive.

0: I'm around back, Morrison. 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He's on the phone. And he's watching everything. So just watch the front right now. 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
1: What's wrong with that, 50?
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3: We got to pull up. 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
1: 3 out of 5, I can take care of that. I'm going 10-8 on no alarm. One of the doors appear to be secure here. I do see a large industrial type fan on inside the building. So they may have left when they left the, for their break or what have you. They may have hit. But I'm here around to Texaco.
0: It's going to be a reference to a black male wearing a black shirt and the it's going to be a brown shirt and camo pants. They might have been going through the trash and refusing to leave the location at the Texaco gas station.
1: 10-4, I'm wrapped.
0: Thank you for your body cam.
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1: 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Yes.

0: 27. 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JR Lane Street, Morrison Road, JR Lane Street, Morrison Road, Mississippi 28, Hotel Papa Juliet 794, Hotel Papa Juliet 794, Nissan version.
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0: 12 and 4 is not. Please visual route 356 Shepherd Drive, correction, 356 Shepherd Road, 356 Shepherd Road. Keep that air on your route for that matter. I'm concerned, citizen, just want blue lights in the air.
1: Backup.

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0: She was, her daughter is on scene and will not give her kids. She was, she's just driving by the house and a purple kid won't give her kids. She's not going to chase her. She needs to be her police officer.
1: What's the address again?
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2: Mike 1, you got a repair.
0: 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It's going to be valid, no one.
2: Don't thank you. Should be 1080 for a time.

I'm sending it from over. Yeah, if it's Winberg, show me a rep back over to Jackson Valley Apartments.

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1: Four out one, Wilford, sir. 1105 First Station Boulevard, crossing a regular road. You're going to be checking on us, Frederick Boyd. Last heard from a week ago.
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0: Number 3.
1: Negative, I'm back in eight. 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

0: 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Trimmy, 10A, UA, you show me where at the headquarters, I take the call.
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1: Yeah, three Dallas General.
0: Okay.

0: Charlie, 3542 Ingersoll Street. We complained at 2314 Margaret W. Alexander. Auto theft, 3542 Cottage Street. Two. I was going to encourage you, child. 3542 Ingersoll. 3542 Ingersoll, crossing Eminence Road. You're going to see Miss Moore, number 15-year-old son on scene calls at 1047. He's going to be wearing a black hat, wear your pants, black shirt.
1: Five, 5 PR2.
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Alpha 2, 3 Alpha 3, 3 Alpha 9, 6. Multiple call, call in. I was checking to see if the others were 0.78 at the location. Still talking to them.

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1: Jim, Mr. Morgan, 10-4. Mr. Evil, give them a call.
0: 10-4.

0: Click on mute.
1: I'm 10-8, ma'am. What you got?
2: Yeah, from Internal Affairs in Rochester, Frisbee, go 10-7.
0: What?

0: Soviet route to 1637 Forest Grove and reference to the squatters by the need to be picked out for trespassing off the property.
1: There's a lot of weed in the background. What's that location?
2: Ram, pickup truck being stolen.
1: Right.

0: to Alpha 3. I don't know the proper address, but we'll be en route to the address on Morrison Road. Morrison Road, across the Lynch. We'll advise you when we get there.
1: Two, I'm en route with those units over there on Morrison.

0: 3 Alpha, 3 to dispatch.
1: Okay, go ahead.
0: Can you tell me 10-23, the address will be 3543.

0: Ruf.
1: Moment. Send an HBO. What up, Kyle Jeff?
2: Take a plane with 2314 Margaret W. Alexander Drive. Thank you, Mr. Martin.
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0: Understood.
1: Oh, go ahead.
0: ETF, show me a route to refuel.
1: I'll
0: do it.

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1: That's one, 2-6 to 10-8.
0: Four.
1: No. Couple, you should have just

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1: Dispatch, you can put us out.
2: Noise.
3: Morrison. 001-169-8778.
2: Go for it.

0: Oh, that's my birthday. We have a party, don't we?
1: Up here in,
0: Hey, it's all good. He's not even here. He's been gone about 10 minutes.
1: Simple.
0: I think you're...

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1: This is Jackson, 1107, 10 out, Terry, Blackmail, 514-04, valid, no one.
2: Two five four, 1897, 204-1, cameras 445-7. Any other units that come this way? One person did leave out the house, but he advised us that the second person that's in the house said he's gonna put up a fight and not wanna leave.
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3: 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I didn't get an exact address.
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0: 3-9-7. 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
1: Brother one. IBM 2830, issue V1 to 9, body cam 4247, all that stuff.

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0: Hey, I need an ETA on the tow company. 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
0: Before, you put them out. I got eyes on.
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0: Okay.

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0: Oh, yeah, for four.
1: Four, go ahead.
0: 10-8, RTO. What other calls you have, Hope?
1: Call calls. What did you pull that case number is?
0: Malicious.

0: Sorry, officer.
1: Yes, we're doing
0: it. Thank you, Tony, today. About us, you left, you brought you more information on the vehicle. Due to it not being registered in her father's name.
1: Christopher, your video was too much. You turn off for me.
0: She advised she'll call back once she finds the paperwork to the vehicle, and she'll file a report then.
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1: Okay, do you say?
0: Even though you
1: can't. 10-4, you're still back first.

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2: It's going to be from Forest or Jackson. 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
5: Market Drive, stranded motorist at Ellis Avenue and Raymond Road, a domestic disturbance at 1384 Oak Vineyard Drive, an alarm at 386 Petermont Street, and another alarm at 736 Wynn Street.
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1: Push on the...
2: Five, Mike 1. That is, don't send any for that trespass. Where are you?

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1: 2-4.
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2: Copy.
4: 5-1. Can you show me back 10-8 from the last truck stop, please? For the issue.
3: Can you give me a call at 4548?
0: Get out of the mirror.
3: I have a one.

0: between the furnishers and Congress for several juveniles on the main street. Hanging out on the street will not also 93, no further.
1: Yeah, well.
0: That's a break.

0: 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Echo Lava Air for a front door motion.
1: Echo Lava
0: Air, I'm right.
2: Camera 1025, no laptop, 10-8.
3: Did you start responding? It is disturbance. We got it. 1384 Oak Vineyard Drive, 1384 Oak Vineyard, crossing going to be Henderson Road. See a Keatoya McClendon. She's advising that her husband is on scene. He's now armed with a weapon. He does have a gun. He's wearing a blue shirt and some camouflage. Hey, looking gray, looking black pants, and camouflage with that gray stuff. Make sure that I need you to respond with Bravo 5 for this man with gun.
2: Bravo 2, I'll be responding. Correction, Bravo 3, I'll be responding. I'll be on 2937, 2937, Modicam 6 Romeo 06, 6 Romeo 06, PC 1853, 18.
3: 5-3,
4: 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You show me a route with that unit.
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1: Go ahead. So I'm going to take from 1057 Morrison and with these units. Rex. 1022 short 5 and
2: 972 3 on top of 3. I appreciate it. It's on my side.

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0: Show 12 complete. This is back to service.

0: Yeah, well, how many units we got logged on?
1: I got 2 units of logged on, and they're in route toward the domestic, and 5 calls over.
0: Yeah, well. 9-7, you got any more units waiting to log on?
2: Tip, I just gave them the keys. They were logged on.

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1: I have to relax here.
2: Father, three on my, I'm a mic out. I'm staying right to you.
0: Triple, our bus is already on here. I'm standing by. Hey, it's front door.
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0: 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Right, Kimmel 4 Romeo 07. No laptop.
1: Bravo 2-star responded to this alarm at 386 Cedarmont Street, 386 Cedarmont Street. The crossing with Cedarwood, we're going to meet with Martin residence in outlaw front door.
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1: IBM 2126, SUV 206, body cam 9484, laptop Whiskey Romeo Charlie. I'll be out at Robinson and Wynwood, Stranded Motors, white in color, Honda, Civic, Mr. Tag Hotel, Tango, Quebec, 121.
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1: Number 1353. 1353. 1353. 1353. 1353. 1353. 1353. 1353. 1353. 1353. 1353. 1353. 1353. 1353. 1353. 1353. 1353. 1353. 1353. 1353. 1353. 1353. 1353. 1353. 1353. 1353. 1353. 1353. 1353. 1353. 1353. 1353. 1353. 1353. 1353. 1353. 1353. 1353. 1353. 1353. 1353. 1353. 1353. 1353. 1353. 1353. 1353. 1353. 1353. 1353. 1353. 1353. 1353. 1353. 1353. 1353. 1353. 1353. 1353. 1353. 1353. 1353. 1353. 1353. 1353. 1353. 1353. 1353. 1353. 1353. 1353. 1353. 1353. 1353. 1353. 1353. 1353. 1353. 1353. 1353. 1353. 1353. 1353. 1353. 1353. 1353. 1353. 1353. 1353. 1353. 1353. 1353. 1353. 1353.

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1: Two four Milwaukee Drive. This is maybe this. It could be Suite 100. You see them on the park.
2: Careful.

Fiscal 20, Rescue 20, respond to a residential fire alarm, 2540 Queens Road Avenue, 2540 Queens Road Avenue.

that the mother, Miss Crystal Moore, would be en route to police headquarters to file a juvenile complaint form, and then on to Helen Young Juvenile Detention Center to do the runaway petition for the juvenile.

0: Well, brother, when I've checked all the buildings here, everything is seems to be secure. I'm back to it.
1: So listen, it's Trinity Motors. We have it's Ellis Avenue and Raymond Road. Ellis Avenue and Raymond Road. It's a green SUV. It's in the middle of the lane. It's near Southside Baptist. Miss Kayla Johnson.
0: 10-4-17.
1: 10-4.

0: Hello, this is Andrews. I'm going to be in front of a Quick Trip at 6010 off of 5500 Road.
1: We get an audible alarm going on. All windows and doors appear to be secure. Negative contact, get the doors.
2: I'll call the alarm company back if they say that it shows that no key holder is responding.
1: 10-4. 10-8, you wait.
2: Not in this area of Myrtlewood and Gonda. Myrtlewood and Gonda, you don't have a complaint advising that it was a gray Nissan Altima had tenant women riding through this area firing shots. It's going to be a gray Nissan Altima has tinted windows and it does not turn out of having a tag.
1: 10-4.

0: Richard 20 back in quarters.
1: Hey, Morrison.
2: Jaguar, I'm out here. Just 10-50 in front of Quick Trip. Got AMI en route.
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3: 21 out.
1: That's it. We got fire in the route, too.
0: Fly, Jaguar. Eagle Chevy 2-7 off the ammo. Thank you, guys. We'll play a safe evening.

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0: Like, go ahead. 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We put me out at, Popeye's here on County Line Road. I still think I can pass. Yeah.
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0: 21, put AMR out.
1: Yeah. So is it?
0: We have a back. I need to go to info. There is you, man.
1: Where's Miko playing at? Here's one.
2: Roger, on Pascagoula Street or at the precinct?
1: Well, this is going to be at Pascagoula. This is going to be in reference to the location of 5455 North.
2: Here's that,
1: Michael's going to catch this.

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1: 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I'm leaving precinct 4. My starting mileage is 30315, 30315.

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0: Well, he just keyed up in fast. He's en route. You copy the location, Mirror Hill, so Bravo 3. I'm trying to get you where you are.
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1: Camera 2, I'm going to drop it.
0: Okay, 3 Bravo 4, your radio is very low. Can you turn on those numbers?
1: IBM 2907, PG 1879, camera 2, Romeo 03.
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0: 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No one's being transported by AMI Unit 112. 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
2: 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Were you able to get a room number?
1: We're going to 911. I'm calling now. You think I can get a room number? 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
2: Three Bravo Three, logging on as two man unit. 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PC is 1836-1836. Body cam 9434-9434. Laptop is 002. 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
0: IBM 2753. PC-1885. Body cam 8837. Laptop 2 Juliet Echo.
3: Yeah. IBM is 2431. SUV 179. Body cam 31007. Go. 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
4: Plans are malicious. 320 East Northside Drive, 320 East Northside Drive, crossing Manila, Manila Drive. You're going to be speaking with Amisa McGee. She has locked up boyfriend, slash Tatias. Boyfriend is not going to say she want to make a report about it.
1: Yeah. Yeah.
3: Bravo
4: 5. I thought you about to get on 230.

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1: Direction 5455 I-55 North, 5455 I-55 North, crossing that Bravo with Delta. This is going to be the at the Horry Hilton store. The parking lot is a black male laying in front of the store. I'm going to remove.

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1: I'm okay. 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
0: 4 Bravo 4.
1: Well, can you give me a case number for information? And are you able to run events?
0: That will be a negative U, check number 26050885808858, Tom will be 1412.
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0: Yeah, boy.
1: Andy, 12, y'all trying to raise a homicide detective. I'm over here. Y'all go ahead with the traffic.
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0: Bravo 3, I got a 10-8-4-9-5 1305 Norman Street. 1305 Norman Street, you're not waiting. 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A 3-4 EH. 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
1: There's a mist building at 150 Woodway Drive, near building 119.
2: Laptop 119. What's the number?
0: I'll be in this on calls because we're trying to hold traffic out here. Melanie Kendricks, we have a apartment there.
3: 10-4-2-6-2-2 West Capitol Street.
0: 10-4.
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1: Hey boy, I'm about, I was 1093 and I was on payment. 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

0: 14.
1: We got a rig in 80. 80 and Lynch. Is this it?
0: This one is supposed to be on West Allen in front of a learning center, 1595 West Allen, crosses Lynch.

0: 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That, tongue and white.
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0: Okay, well, I go ahead and remove it. 10-4.
2: Dispatch, notify PD of the wanted alien, Lance.
0: 10-4.

0: have a vehicle description on that one at AE and Lynch.
1: Black Mustang. Okay, there's another 1050 at Lynch and 80. A red Mitsubishi and a black Charger.
2: What's 12 on location? Swear this dispatch, 50 out of 14.
3: Please.
2: Keep us up there, one more time, not 302.
1: Good.
3: Hey, Mr. Bell, I got an accident at Lynch and 80. No injuries.
1: Uh-huh.

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2: Indian 19.
0: Indian 19.
2: Air help, you can send them over to P5. 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

0: to the four. Is that a you need assistance at that accident?
1: Negative, I'm fine. It's definitely got it by the car. So single car hit a tree.
0: Alright, that's all. Two Bravo two. Put me out here with this accident over here at Highway 80 and Lynch.
2: 24,
0: Bravo 96, you could say 22. Let's go. Please. I'm going to take some more
3: time for confirmation report. And the label to respond to the alarm.
1: Well, Bravo 1, I'm tonight.
3: Do we locate this individual with the indecently exposed subject out here at Ellison Avenue?
4: I got a 10 UTL.
3: Yes.
0: Four. RTO. Today. Back around to zone 4.

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1: Go ahead.
0: 10-4, what is she saying is going on at this location? What was her description again? Black male, black shirt?
1: Black male, wearing all black, about 6 months, pieces of tattoos. I'm just trying to make sure she's not there. I'm about to hit three.
0: Ten four, be advised, the door is unlocked, but I'm not going to make entry. Handheld 10-7.

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1: 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1-9-5-1-9-5-1-5-1-5-3-5-1-5-1-5-1-5-1-5-1-5-1-5-1-5-1-5-1-5-1-5-1-5-1-5-1-5-1-5-1-5-1-5-1-5-1-5-1-5-1-5-1-5-1-5-1-5-1-5-1-5-1-5-1-5-1-5-1-5-1-5-1-5-1-5-1-5-1-5-1-5-1-5-1-5-1-5-1-5-1-5-1-5-1-5-1-5-1-5-1-5-1-5-1-5-1-5-1-5-1-5-1-5-1-5-1-5-1-5-1-5-1-5-1-5-1-5-1-5-1-5-1-5-1-5-1-5-1-5-1-5-1-5-1-5-1-5-1-5-1-5-1-5-1-5-1-5-1-5-1-5-1-5-1-5-1-5-1-5-1-5-1-5-1-5-1-5-1-5-1-5-1-5-1-5-1-5-1-5-1-5-
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0: Well, I don't see you on a call.
1: 10-4, I'm on a call 150 Woodway. It would have been the call that 5 is on.
0: So both of y'all, give me one mic to pull it up.

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0: Okay, 10-4, you're gonna do it by accident. That case number gonna be 26-05, then 0-8-8-6-3.
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0: 10-4, it is, you need a separate one?
1: 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She hit into a state trooper's vehicle, so it's gonna be a 10-50 on property.
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1: No,
0: sure. Inquiry 10-3-0 to you.

0: Well, what kind of truck is it?
1: Oh, yeah, the keyhole number?
0: 645 is 321. 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She's not in state at the time.
1: 10-4, be advised, we secured the house. 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

0: 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So I have my transport and mail to UMP. 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
1: Case number 08869
0: Go ahead. Take that call on 835.
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0: I couldn't, the traffic didn't come through. 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
1: 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I'll say that. 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You're home.
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1: 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All right.
0: Oh, but I just requested you have the chief of police as the complainant and the officer. 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

0: 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So, reporting a black male wearing a black jacket and black jeans with a faded haircut walked into the Family Dollar with a large firearm concealed under his shirt.
1: 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This is on 3.
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0: Simple, were you logged on
2: the phone? Have you gone off? Oh, okay. You might

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0: What's your number?
1: 2481. 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My PC 1867. 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
1: 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Put Anthony out, sir.
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0: What's your extension for 21?
1: 8-7-1.
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1: Careful, it's an April calls. Five, a female tower descend.
0: 10-4.
1: Probably the one that was trying to pick up. Pick him up.

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1: 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Do you have anything else holding?

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1: 2-5-1.
0: Temple or store is clear. He's not in there. We're just going to be 9 degree in the area. You sure beat 10-8. We're just going to be 9 degree in the area in case we see him.
2: Thank you. Okay.
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0: Coleman, you got it.
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7: Just for this best. We have traffic units up now.
2: Negative, I don't have any traffic units at the time.
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2: Is that a check? 548.
8: No, not in the headquarters. Check and see what time they logged off. They were logged off earlier.
7: RCF.
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1: Go ahead.
0: I'm unable to determine what units were logged on. It's not on the Alpha ship lineup.

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0: Yep. I show they initially logged in at 10:17 a.m.

0: 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Like, it's really ready.
1: Two, four.

0: I just got the Bravo 2. The response to me complaints in at 2800 Greenway Drive, that's 2800 Greenway Drive across from Robinson Road, where our complaint is at the Motel 6. Frederick McKinley is his name. He'll be waiting by his white Chevy Trailblazer outside the location. Because he had made reservations, he canceled. However, they still took the money off of his card. Who's going to speak with the officer?
1: One Bravo 1, I'll take that. That's lovely. I'll knock that out.
0: Except for Bravo 3, 1022, Bravo 1 will be around.
1: I appreciate it.

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0: Not on the call, you can be around because he leaves at 1700.
1: Tempo. I'm on 4 at this bitch. I'm coming back tonight, yesterday on the 3rd of Ira Martin. Show me a route to communication on the hill.

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1: Traffic. Traffic, go ahead. Put me out at 4:30, St. Andrews.

0: Therefore, BTO, Robinson and Deason, Robinson and Deason, we have a Mazda, for sale, Papa Corbett, 856, for sale, Papa Corbett, 856.
1: Yeah.

0: Valerie. Dear application line to Oak. Speak with Miss Tanya. She has a cell phone living in an apartment under her and not supposed to be there. She'll be at unit 215.
1: Yeah, 4. Also, has she made contact with her manager?
0: Whatever, I said to call PD.
1: Yeah, 4.

0: 4507J6, please. Bradley, the clearance, 7J6.
1: 10-4, clear, what's the 20?
0: 12, I'll take it.
1: 4.
2: You advise 612 Oak Street or Oak Hill Drive.
1: Okay, let's Oak Circle.
2: 10-4.
1: Therefore,
3: I'm going to call this information right now.
1: King Drive.
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0: 2687 Pinedale. What zone is that, please? 2687 Pinedale.
2: I think that's what we're doing.
1: Zone 2.
0: 972. Go to that area, go to 2687 Pinedale, somewhere in that area, look for a vehicle possibly abandoned, somewhere around 2687 Pinedale, run that tag, see if it's stolen. But I don't have a description yet, but there's supposed to be a vehicle somewhere, a gray or silver looking vehicle, somewhere around 2687 Pinedale. See if you see the suspicious vehicle around that location. Run the tag, see if we get it, see if we get it back. Run the VM.
1: K-Rush, after 20 South Cross Industrial, after 20 South Cross Industrial to assist, well, 10-12 with Ms. Jolene, why she changes her tire.

Excuse me, isn't there an accidental injury calling on West Side Drive, Oakland Drive, West Side Drive, Oakland Drive, and a witness recognized on 24 Beacon Court?

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0: 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Can you understand, please?
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0: Is it about
1: it's 10-4.

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1: Yeah, you said something about twin-pointed dick and horn.
0: Two-four.

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1: Business.
0: What's the name of the business?

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1: Okay, address is 612, not 612, it's 612, Old Circle. How's for you? 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
0: All right. 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It's best.
2: 2-4.
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0: 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Romeo Bravo Foxtrot 776.
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0: We're ready to get in contact with the people from this 1050.
1: That's all I was doing. I don't know if I can.
0: Careful.

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1: You advise owner of that license plate was Mary Williams, 553 Joseph P. Watt Street.
0: It's going to be registered to Mary Williams. Mary Williams at 553 Joe Buckley Road in Panola, Mississippi.
1: Spell that road for me.
0: Julia Oscar Ezo. Buckley. Bravo Uniform. Charlie Kilo. Lima Echo. Yankee.
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0: Three Bravo 4. 4 go ahead. Camera 946 with the roll, 946 with the roll. Miss Rashida, she wants her son removed from location. She is arresting her. I think we'll look for removal.

0: For you, that's the 1086 to Cicero for this domestic. Careful. 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
1: No one is answering the door. Unless you have a call, but I'll reach out to you too.
0: For no call, but no, it's not a cast in hand,
1: huh? True. Are you going to need assistance?
0: Bravo 4 needs assistance at 946 Woodson Road. Female caller, Ms. Rashida advised that she wants her son removed from location due to him harassing her.
1: What's the address?
0: 946 Woodson Road.
1: 914 Woodson?
0: 946 Woodson Road.
1: Tenfold, spare a whistle for me.
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0: I knew it was that can't help.

0: Ouais, c'est mec, tout ça.
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0: complain at 350 West Northside and see which apartment she's talking about?
1: She says it's unit 215, but she finds that the unit that's under her, right under her, that's where someone's living in.
0: 10-4, which building is that?
1: Building, it just gave
0: 215. Well, see if you can call it back and see what building is at.
2: I agree.

in one of my locations. 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Sierra Papa November 02. 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
1: Airport GFS is no building of it, just apartment of it, 215. Keep saying the man first.
0: I'm going to come into my vehicle from back to the floor out this morning.
2: Hey, boy, we have another unit. I don't know where there's one out of this place.
3: Chipper, do you have any units that could break away and leave Bravo 1 at a 3061 Perry Road in the Church of Chicken?
2: Five, I'm in route. 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

0: 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Charlie Route, Luton, turn. I also need to get a case number for public road and disorderly conduct.
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They have several empty apartments over here. Apparently, no way of securing them, but there's nobody in the apartment that they called about. You show me back 10-8 HBO.

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0: 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What's the exact 20?
1: Bailey and Ash. 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

0: Hey, we're gonna have a case number again, please. I'm sorry.
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0: 10-4, thank you.

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1: Three
0: response to incorrigible child 2119 Woodland Way, 2119 Woodland Way at the Park of St. Andrew, Wynn Building 200, apartment 199. Shayla Davis is our complainant. We'd like the officer to speak to her 13-year-old child.
1: Keep on the route.
0: Are you tonight?
1: This is 97. What zone is that?
0: That's zone 1.
1: Where's 1?
0: At City Holding.
1: Good one.

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1: Okay, then we have no longer on the phone. 4912 Eden Lane. 4912 Eden Lane.
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0: 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Can you recall that last case number you gave me to Simple Assault? 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

0: 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Concerned citizen requesting PD to patrol the area. Keep location on the round.
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0: Pass the Bravo 5. We're trying to make complaints and there's a precinct on Cooper Road. She's advising that she'd like to speak with the officer about the one who pulled a firearm on her off of Terry Road. Her name is Aaliyah Carson. She'll be standing by in a red Nissan Rogue at the precinct.
1: Yes, sir.
0: Bravo 4. We have rear shot motion.
2: You said Bravo 4? Roger, I need you to slow down a little bit. You just dispatched me to 593 North Drive.
0: Okay, I was advised
2: this for capital call. Definitely, thank you. Go ahead with the second call.
0: It's going to be a vehicle, I'm being rich shot, doing more shots. Medical care.
2: Very prevalent.

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1: 10-4.
0: I'm 23. What apartment building number you have?
1: Unit 199.
0: 10-4.

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0: Before I got a tag and a 5D. Can you run it for me? I'll be riding on a BTO on Woodrow and MLK, Woodrow Wilson and Martin Luther King Boulevard. Always being drive. Yeah, with the Honda Accord.
1: Go ahead.
0: Tag on the Honda is going to be Hotel Papa Hotel 831. Hotel Papa Hotel 831.
1: Assumption of runaway juvenile at 550 Daniel Circle, 550 Daniel Circle with a cross to Peterson Drive. His mother claims it's a door. Oh, now it's pinging at this address.

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1: Victor 6, do you have a female officer available on PD3?
0: Please
1: call me. Are you going to come into the area of Woodrow Wilson and MLK to search an individual for us? For a female?
0: Woodrow
1: MLK? We'll be at the old gas, we're in the parking lot.
0: 10-4.

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0: NASA, this person got called from.
1: 5-1.
0: This is NASA, go ahead.
1: Can I get you here? To go back up to the path pass. I mean, not path pass, but churches. The guy came back up there and busted one girl. The boyfriend to the girl he took to jail came up there and busted a window. They just called.
0: Which churches?
2: Churches on Pier Road. They're not supposed to come on.

0: I have the mail on the line at this time. He's advising he sure did bust the window. He's waiting on us to arrive. He is currently on scene at the church of Chicken on Perry Road.
1: Therefore, I am 7 feet. Where y'all mail out? I'm be 10 HBO from this location.
0: Correct.
1: Just be ready, Cole.
2: Nine seven on the route. All units. I need all units to respond to the Church of Chicken on Fair Road.
3: Two cops.

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1: Negative on the right hand, the table jar, so she's female.

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0: 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This is Fox, it's Jersey Chicken. Jersey? I could just see under control before we pulled through this. You have a comment? You're a one up. Don't be taking it. You're out, dog.
2: I'm on my phone.

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0: So, the Delta Echo Lima, 3382.
1: 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Is this my auto vehicle?
2: Three, I'm out.

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1: Anderson, or Terry Anderson.
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1: Triple

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0: 84.
1: Okay.

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1: Really,
0: 10-4, I'll be out at the precinct, but I'll be today for calls.
1: 10-4.

0: Hold on. Okay, this is a bad feed. 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
1: If one is on.
2: Ten four. I got a 7 ID. Are you able to run it for me, or do you need to switch over to 10 4?
1: 10 4.

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1: Go ahead.
0: Yeah, you can show them 10-7.
1: 10-4.
2: 2 Bravo 3.
1: Go ahead.
2: 2 Bravo clearance.
1: You're clear.
2: We are the precinct.
1: 10-4.
0: Bravo 4.
1: Go ahead.
0: So you want to tag the fence?
1: Step 4. Therefore, respond to a mean complaining at the precinct 810 Cooper Road. Six of the Maya Perho, we should be standing by in a blue Toyota Corolla. She wants to report an accident that happened on Monday.
0: Yeah, well, same thing.
3: Come on to, it's going to be 14, DQ Court. Not 24, 14.
1: Who's that cop? I'm there.

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1: Company.
0: 10-4-3, respond to a runaway juvenile at 550 Daniel Circle, 550 Daniel Circle. 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She advised her son, Jaquavian Moore, 15 years of age, took her phone and is now pinging at this location. He ran away.

0: 5, 5, 4, I'm out at Bailey Avenue and Woodrow Wilson. Can you run a V on number 4?
1: Yeah, I'm going to get him,

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0: 1023, did you advise the phone to take the phone was pinging here?
1: Jaquazi and Moore?
0: 10-4.
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1: One Bravo one.
0: Oh, yeah, one.
2: No, so you can put out MR.
0: Hospital Drive, speak with the T-Shirt. It building Mike. He'll be standing by in the black test floor. He needs PD to stand by while he gets his set up.
1: Yeah, what's up?
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0: 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Nine seven zero unit. 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
1: 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Is there a complaint to see?
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1: 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You did say C building, right?
0: Mike.
1: Well, what are you close? Sorry, I'm 43.
0: 4.
2: Last number just picked.
0: 97.
1: What calls we got holding?
0: Two calls holding Observe 148 Cedarwood Drive, panic alarm, hold up, drive the window at 3061 Terry Road, the churches.
1: This is on Terry Road, I show me rep. We have any units today? One, two, three, or five. Any one of y'all today?
2: Made it back that way, we just saw.
1: All right, you go make contact with the lady in Church of Chicken. Find out what's going on in this drive-thru.

0: Going through the river, through this vent.
1: I'm just riding four-wheelers.
0: All right, coming from that particular area, does the person at that address want to see police?
1: Negative.
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